0: out of here. Have a great one. I'll be back at it 3 o'clock tomorrow afternoon with another shot at $50 into Backlot Pizza and Kitchen with the daily pop quiz for you. So make sure you're listening and playing along with that tomorrow. 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
3: Okay, I will always sit window, and you will never find me in the middle seat, okay?
2: Come on, girl. 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
3: I ain't sitting in no dang middle seat, so, okay, I will endure some head trauma in the back of the plane for you if you want to sit in the middle seat. I can't do the middle seat. You understand why, because your middle seat, you have two airbags on the side of you, and it's other people.
2: Squishy, squishy.
3: Exactly. So, well, no wonder you're not getting hurt, because seats A and C are getting hurt for you. Okay, great. Thanks.
1: Miss a minute? Miss a lot. Spicoli and Meg Mornings. 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
2: Andrew, I call him the heater. So when I get chilly, I just snuggle up to him and I'm good to go. But I would not be able to do that if we had two separate blankets.
3: Got you. See, with Emily and I, we have the comforter, but I have my special blanket.
2: Yeah.
3: She has her special blanket.
2: Yeah.
3: She has like this Christmas blanket that
2: Aww.
3: She swears by. And I have this blanket that we were gifted. It's the coziest blanket in the world.
2: Yeah.
3: It says Jason and Emily, 12, 13, 14. And it's so comfortable,
2: yeah.
3: and I can't fall asleep without my special blanket.
2: You have a blankie.
3: I have a special blanket.
2: You have a blankie.
3: I don't call it my blankie.
2: It's your blankie.
3: Is it my
2: Jason,
3: blankie?
2: It's your blankie.
3: Well, I need that special blankie every night.
2: Hey, you know what? I get it.
3: When you find one, you find one.
2: You find one, right. Jason's blankie.
3: You stop that.
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you, I guess you're getting everything you want. 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
3: So I have a special needs daughter, Annika, and she doesn't like to really share things that she likes. And yesterday on our way to school, she noticed that it was mostly music playing. And she's like, where's the spaghetti guy and where's Megan? I'm like,
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3: I'm like, oh, because they're playing music right now. And the hugest smile that she had on her face because she got to hear your guys' voice before she went to school made her day.
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3: Thank you, guys. I didn't know that that was a thing for her. And that was like a thing for me now. 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
3: Cry on a Wednesday. I'm already crying. I'm mom crying in your car.
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3: Yeah. 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
2: 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What? 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
3: Yeah. Hit the Starbies, go to the makeup section, go to Ulta. I mean, are you kidding me? 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

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That maybe...

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She must be patient. 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

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Start your morning with Spicoli and Meg Mornings. The laughs, the chaos, and everything you need to wake up right. 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
2: So what dish for Thanksgiving will you be wrapping in bacon? Taylor texting in saying, it's not wrapped in bacon, but it has bacon on top. That's a game changer for deviled eggs.
3: Yes. Sprinkle some bacon on top of your deviled eggs. So good.
2: I'm looking at that picture and that looks, I mean, you know it's Thanksgiving season or Easter when it's deviled eggs.
3: Yeah.
2: Paprika on top of the deviled egg? Is that what it is?
3: Paprika.
2: What do you call it?
3: Paprika.
2: Paprika? Is that paprika?
3: It's not paprika. It's paprika.
2: Well, don't be mad at me. You call milk.
3: Okay.
2: You
3: like milk. All right.
2: You say milk and you're making fun of me for paprika?
3: Yeah, you're adding an extra syllable. Why would you?
1: Miss a minute? Miss a lot. 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
3: 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We both looked at each other, and I walked away. We never spoke about it.
4: Yeah, and that's how you handle that. Repress family memories. 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
3: Yeah.
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2: Zach said we rode on a horse carriage ride from the Old Market to prom.
3: Oh, what a moment.
2: That's cool.
3: Some people feel a certain type of way about those horse carriage rides downtown. They feel sad for the horses, and they just don't like that.
2: I know.
3: Yeah, because some people say, look in the horse's eyes, and they'll tell you the whole story.
2: Oh, my God.
3: Not to get deep on you or anything, but people say, look in the eyes of the horses, and the horse will tell you the story through its eyes.
2: Oh, my God.
3: You'll never unhear that the next time you're going downtown and thinking about, like,
2: seeing the horses.
3: Horses like, all right.
2: Well, that got real dark real quickly.
3: But how about Lindsay's, though? I lived in New Orleans, and we had an eighth grade prom.
2: What?
3: We rode the Budweiser horses into our prom.
2: The Clydesdales?
3: Uh-huh. My dad was friends with the guy who worked with them.
2: Oh, that's cool.
3: I want to ask you one question.
2: What?
3: Did you look in the horse's eyes?
2: Oh, my gosh.
3: Did
2: stop
3: they tell
2: it.
3: The
2: Jason,
3: story?
2: Jason!
1: Miss a minute? Miss a lot. 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
2: We watched that dinosaur show on Netflix, narrated by Morgan Freeman. Andrew and I were so enthralled by it. And Brontosaurus.
3: What did you learn about that?
2: That Brontosaurus was actually very tiny and then evolved into the big. Yes.
3: It started as tiny?
2: Yes. It was the weirdest thing I've ever seen. I never heard that in my whole life.
3: And then it grew into the size of a roller coaster?
2: Yeah. Crazy, right? Yeah. They had to adapt because trees started getting taller. The world was changing. And then they were like, well, then I'll just make my neck really, really long. So I can reach this tree. Crazy, right?
3: I did not know that about
2: show,
3: the Brontosaurus.
2: Morgan Freeman. You will never learn more in your life than listening to Morgan Freeman tell you things.
3: And I can listen to Morgan Freeman all day. I mean, what a gift of a voice.
2: Right.
3: Imagine having his voice.
2: Oh, dude, he was blessed. Hashtag blessed.
1: Miss a minute? Miss a lot. Spicoli and Meg Mornings. 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
2: Do you know my favorite dinosaur, Jason?
3: Is?
2: A Leopleurodon. A magical Leopleurodon. Do you remember the video? Charlie the Unicorn? He's like, oh my God, what is that? And he's like, it's a Leopleurodon, Charlie. A magical Leopleurodon. It'll show us the way. Do you remember that? Are you okay?
3: Thank you, Meg.
2: You're welcome.
3: Having a nice talk about dinosaurs, and then you bring up that one.
2: Leopleurodons are real.
3: Those are fake.
2: No, look it up. Leopleurodons lived in the ocean. They were real.
3: Yeah, I don't trust ocean. You know what I think?
2: Ocean dinosaurs are real.
3: No, those are aliens. No. You know better.
2: So then all the dinosaurs are aliens then, okay?
1: Miss a minute? Miss a lot. Spicoli and Meg Mornings. 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
1: A lot of confusion for some people. Weird. So I'd have to explain. And they're like, you don't need a mansplain to me.
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3: From the Plumrite time-saving traffic center. Good morning. As things look right now, pretty quiet traffic-wise in the metro. No indication of any major delays and no accidents to report either. One thing of note, there is an event all day today at the CHI Health Center, so a chance of a little bit of traffic buildup in the early hours near 10th and Mike Fahey. I'll get updates to you. I'm Peter Krenzer.
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0: Sweet 98.5 Spicoli and Meg mornings. 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Sunny skies today with a high of 82.
1: Why am I wearing a sweatshirt?
0: That's a great question.
1: Dude.
0: Normally in studio, it's cold, and I don't know, it's heating up in studio.
1: Yeah, I think the temperature has been bumped up on our air conditioner. I'm going to need to knock that down a few notches.
0: Yeah,
1: sir.
0: Our afternoon dude, Mike, he gets really cold fast.
1: He does.
0: So I think he cranks up the temp a
1: little
0: bit.
1: Well, he can do that under his time. I'm sweating. I don't want to sweat during our show.
0: I got to be at a school picnic today.
1: Oh, yeah.
0: Yeah, it's Beckett's birthday.
1: Happy birthday, Beck!
0: And we got to go eat lunch with him today. His class is about to be blessed with some Eileen's cookies.
1: Oh, man. Yeah, yeah. Oh, Eileen.
0: The green frosting, because his favorite color.
1: Green. Mm-hmm. That's Finn's favorite color, too.
0: Yeah. If there's any cookies left, I'll give them all to Finn.
1: Oh, perfect. Okay. Oh, thank you. Yes, please give my child a sugar high.
0: Hey, what time show starts?
1: Starts at 6 a.m.
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1: Let me talk to you. 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

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That maybe...

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She must be patient. She must have faith in the seeds that are planted beneath the snow. 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

0: 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Spicoli and Meg Mornings. The funniest fun you'll ever have. That's our elevator pitch. Sweet 98.5.
1: Yeah, we're fired up.
2: Yeah, yo.
1: Ready to radio. 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You get sunny skies today with a high of 82.
2: Wee.
1: It's already 62. It's going to feel good. A little windy out there, though.
2: It's a little breezy. It's a tiny bit breezy.
1: Coming up, how'd you burn yourself? Curling iron 2, Meg 0.
2: Oh, yeah. As I literally just put Aquaphor on my burn right as the show is starting.
1: That's an interesting spot for a burn.
2: I know.
1: I'll let you do all the talking coming up at 7:25. You can explain to everyone how you did that.
2: Yeah, I should take a picture and post it.
1: Please do.
2: At 7:25.
1: Why don't you just do it now?
2: Should I do it now?
1: You can follow us on our IG at Spicoli Meg Mornings.
2: Yeah.
1: That is quite the burn in a very interesting spot.
2: I know. And it's just always my life, Jason.
1: That's just the kind of dumb luck we have. Coming up, Mother's Day mulligans.
2: What?
1: Mother's Day mulligans. Moms are sharing their fails.
2: Oh, no.
1: And it wasn't their fails. It was those around them.
2: The ones who dropped the ball on Mother's Day. Mm-mm-mm.
1: Yikes.
2: Can't be having it, pal. No.
1: We're going to propose a Mother's Day mulligan.
2: Okay.
1: Meg, what's on your mind?
2: Do you ever wake up from a dream and go, why did I just dream that? So that was me this morning at 4 a.m. when my alarm went off. And I woke up and I was very confused. Because you ever also have those dreams that are so vivid, they just feel the realest. And you're like, this is actually happening in my life right now. So I wake up and I did one of those like, look around, where am I kind of things. And then I was like, wait, where's Andrew? And I'm like, okay, oh, he's there. But in my dream last night, no idea why, in my dream I woke up, but I wasn't at home, but it was my home, but it was a huge house. And then I walk out and I was like, oh my God, Faith, you're here. For some reason, I was friends with Faith Hill and Tim McGraw in my dream. I have not listened to Faith Hill or Tim McGraw recently. I have no idea why they were on my mind.
1: What did you eat for dinner last
2: night? What did we have for dinner last night? Leftovers, so chicken. I have no idea.
1: Chicken will make you dream about Faith and Tim.
2: Apparently. And I was like, oh, hey, guys. And like they were besties and stuff. And then they like came to work with me. And then you and I were like, okay. So then we like had them on the show. And then we had like a listener lounge and stuff downstairs. But downstairs was like totally different. Like it looked like a bar, and we had a bar with a bartender, and I was like, this is amazing. And
1: maybe this is a sign of what's to come. Who knows?
2: Maybe. And I was like, am I like secretly besties with Tim McGraw and Faith Hill? I have not listened to Faith or Tim recently. I have no idea why.
1: What a good looking couple too.
2: Oh, fantastic. Oh, Tim aged like fine wine.
1: That
2: baby.
1: Dude works out. He is cut. He is dialed in with his nutrition.
2: He is. And I have a wonderful picture of him circa 2012 when I saw him and Kenny Chesney at Arrowhead Stadium in Kansas City. And his white jeans.
1: A staple.
2: I have a super good picture of his butt. Because they look so good in those white jeans. He had white jeans, white shirt, black belt, black cowboy boots, black cowboy hat. And I was like, So anyway.
1: You had yourself a moment.
2: It was, yeah. But why does my brain do the things that my brain does? And it felt so real. Like, again, I woke up and was so confused about where I was. Because it was like the dream was there and then the alarm went off and I'm like, where am I right in this moment?
1: You're having yourself a time.
2: It was weird, Jason. I was scared.
1: Well, back in real life yesterday, follow up to getting the crown on my tooth, going to the dentist.
2: How are we feeling today?
1: I was a little sore, but I saw something really cool yesterday.
2: Yeah.
1: AI power technology to create a crown, and it was same day crown.
2: Isn't it neat?
1: Normally you have to wait 2 weeks. So you go in, you get all the measurements, and then they send it off to the experts, and then the experts send it back in 2 weeks. But not at my dentist.
2: Yeah.
1: But you're going to pay, though. You're going to pay.
2: Oh, you're definitely going to pay.
1: No, you're going to pay.
2: You're going to pay.
1: You're going to pay a paycheck.
2: Yeah. It's not cheap. We just did this a month ago. Same thing. Our dentist's office creates it right there in the office as well.
1: The AI power technology
2: was cool, isn't it?
1: So they just take the measurements on your mouth. They go into the back room. And I got a little backstage tour of how it all works, of how they plug the measurements into the machine and how they take the little the stuff out and they make the crown. down.
2: Yeah.
1: And then you just get it inserted in your mouth hole and you're good to go. So yeah. I did that yesterday from 1 to 4. You get a little 30-minute break in between as they build the crown. So
2: wow.
1: Getting my steps in Papillion.
2: Yeah.
1: Yeah, I was right by, what is it called? It was Papillion South.
2: Oh, you're right by Amelia's High School, yep. My niece.
1: Right by Sumter Amphitheater. Nice. So I was walking around there.
2: Did you see the Vietnam Memorial at Sumter, the big helicopter? Or did you get
1: I
2: to
1: did
2: see?
1: Not, no,
2: oh,
1: I did
2: okay.
1: Not see
2: so
1: that.
2: You didn't walk all the way down by Sumter, but you just kind of saw the, mm-hmm. Yeah, it's really cool. That's so I know exactly where your dentist's office is now that you say that. Yep. I can just see it.
1: That's
2: yeah.
1: where I was at from 1 to 4. And then I was like, it's so far away from my
2: four.
1: Yeah, it's so far away from my house, too. So I didn't get home. And I was stuck in traffic.
2: Yeah.
1: On I-80 yesterday going home back to Council Bluffs. I was stuck in traffic probably, I don't know, 20 minutes.
2: Oh, God.
1: Something going on. I don't know. But finally got home at 5.
2: Oh, what my a day. Word.
1: All day at the radio station and then go take care of my
2: yeah.
1: teeth. Got it all fixed up and it's nice. I mean, the bite is because they have
2: feels
1: to,
2: better.
1: All the measurements yep. have to be and like there's no food caught back there because there was a little gap because my old uh-huh. crown was starting to just go away.
2: Yeah, it was deteriorating. Yeah, yeah it happens over time. Right.
1: Because
2: right.
1: the last time I got a crown was I was 18.
2: Oh my gosh.
1: So, I mean, it's been some years. So, to me, that's good dental work. If a crown lasts that
2: almost
1: long.
2: Almost 30 years. I mean, truly. Almost 30 years.
1: Yeah.
2: Pretty dang, wild. Bruh. Yeah, I'm glad you got it done. Andrew's crown also settled well. So, like, you guys are like the crown bros, dude.
1: I love
2: and then
1: it.
2: He's going back to the dentist tomorrow
1: oh, he's got another
2: to
1: one.
2: Get more work done. And I'm just like, this is hilarious. You guys literally have dentist appointments the same week all the time. Do you guys call each other? Hey, bro, want to, like, commiserate and, like, go to the dentist
1: no,
2: together?
1: No, we cry together when we get the bill.
2: That's what it is.
1: That's the part. That'll make me drink. I don't drink.
2: That's going to make me drink.
1: Get to your 360 sweet 98.5.

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1: Not what you want to experience late night in downtown Lincoln. Why mom always said nothing good happens after midnight. Police say a 21-year-old man allegedly threatened a group of people with a gun near 9th and N around 12:30 in the morning, then followed

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1: The finale of American Idol was on last night. You want to know who won?
2: Yes.
1: All right, here we go. Take it away.
3: The winner of American Idol 2026 is...
1: There it is.
2: Nice. Good
1: Hannah,
2: for her.
1: Hannah has been singing her whole life. She's a married mom with three little boys from Willow Springs, Missouri.
2: Nice. Just a hop, skip, and a jump down I-80.
1: Also very cool to see Motley Crue sing with Carrie Underwood and our dudes in Shinedown perform on Idol as well.
2: Yeah.
1: It was a star-studded night.
2: Yeah, I saw that on their Instagram. I thought that was really cool, too.
1: We all pay our dues, right?
2: Sure.
1: We have to do it. Many actors take on small roles before they get their big break in Hollywood. BuzzFeed put together a list of weird roles that actors had early on in their careers, like Glenn Powell. How do you know Glenn Powell?
2: Oh, boy. Oh, boy. I love me some Glenn Powell.
1: He was the long-fingered boy in Spy Kids 3D Game
2: Wait,
1: Over.
2: What?
1: He was. Glenn Powell. How about Nicole Kidman? She was in BMX Bandits, 1983.
2: Oh, never would have even heard of that movie had you not said it.
1: Benicio Del Toro.
2: Oh, nice.
1: He was Duke the Dog-Faced Boy in Big Top Pee-wee.
2: Oh, my God. Okay, that's funny.
1: How about Zoe Kravitz? She played the goth babysitter in No Reservations.
2: Oh, okay.
1: You know Jack Black?
2: Of course.
1: Jack Black, he was the stoner dude with dreadlocks, and I still know what you did last summer.
2: Okay,
1: which
2: that
1: was
2: one I have seen. Yeah.
1: That one stunk.
2: That one was not good, but yes, I do remember. I recall that now as you say that, but at the time, probably no idea, obviously.
1: Then Eva Mendes and Scarlett Johansson.
2: Uh-huh.
1: They play best friends in My Brother the Pig. They have to figure out what to do when Scarlett's brother turns into a pig.
2: Oh, my God.
1: Aren't these the best roles?
2: These are just amazing.
1: Like we said, you got to pay your dues. You got to go through some of the weird stuff to get to the good stuff.
2: I would sure say, because I don't think we've heard of like most of those.
1: Pretty much all of those.
2: Except for the I Still Know What You Did Last Summer. That's pretty much it.
1: You ever want to get revenge on spammers for wasting your time?
2: It's my favorite thing to do.

0: This dude on Instagram going viral. He's having fun getting revenge on spam calls. And we needed this in our life. Listen to what he does because it puts a big grin on my face. Here we go.
1: So I get all these spam calls. I've created a script. It's going to call them back. It's going to wait for them to answer. It's going to interact with the prompts automatically. And when they answer, it's going to play Rick Astley, Never Going to Give You Up.
2: Hey, this is Jerry. Amazing.
1: And then he hung up. See, what you don't know about this script, though, I have it on repeat. It's going to keep calling them back.
3: This is so satisfying.
0: Yep, and it keeps going over and over and over again. So take that, spammers.
4: I love that. That reminds me of the time that I totally trolled a spammer who was trying to sell me fake life insurance. And I asked, because they asked me if I had any idea what my funeral plans would be. And I just went off on this whole tangent for like 20 minutes.
0: Because for one thing about Meg, she can out-talk anybody.
4: I don't think that's true, but I can sure come up with something about a Viking funeral. And I went on and on and explained to this woman what a Viking funeral was. And she was so fascinated and kept asking me questions. So then I was Googling it as I was... As she was asking me, I did have time that day, and I ended up recording it because I was in the radio studio at the time at my old station, recorded the whole call, put it on social media. It was so funny. I had her sold. I want a Viking funeral now. I'm like, do it, girl.
0: I want Viking funerals. That's your feed brought to you by Village Point Oral Surgery. Burglars broke into a high school and they stole 100 of these, but why? Can't make this stuff up right after this. They close.
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6: From the Plumrite Time-Saving Traffic Center. Good morning. As things look right now, pretty quiet traffic-wise in the metro. No indication of any major delays and no accidents to report either. One thing of note, there is an event all day today at the CHI Health Center, so a chance of a little bit of traffic buildup in the early hours near 10th and Mike Fahey. I'll get updates to you. I'm Peter Krenzer.
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8: You can't make this stuff up.
10: So you could probably say there is a very fine line between a high school prank and whatever was happening here, okay? Police in Florida, this is a very Florida incident, are investigating two males who hopped a fence at a high school and entered a building through an unlocked door, which kind of surprises me that there would be a high school with an unlocked door.
11: There's always an unlocked door. I can pinpoint which door is unlocked right now at my alma mater, Central High School. I know exactly which door is unlocked.
10: Oh my
11: gosh. Always leave one unlocked for the janitors.
10: I thought the janitors had just keys for days to get in.
11: There's one unlocked.
10: Oh my word, I have learned something. So they rode bicycles, as any good criminal would do, and used other equipment intended for special needs kids. I'm not sure what that means, if they used like some stuff maybe that was attached to the school or that they needed to transport children who have special needs. I don't know. They started wreaking havoc, okay? They also stole $50 worth of lanyards because, hey, lanyards, important.
11: Nothing like a cool lanyard.
10: Nothing like a cool lanyard.
11: And it screams all access when you got those lanyards.
10: Totally does.
11: Maybe go wherever you want.
10: Maybe that's what they're going to do with them. Maybe they're going to make some fake badges. They also got away with, quote, approximately 100 hot dogs and ice cream valued at approximately $60. Yeah, it happened in the middle of the night last week, of course, because who doesn't get the munchies in the middle of the night? And it sounds like the thieves could have been students or young adults. Still not 100% clear because the police are still asking the public for leads on if anyone has any information.
11: The leads on the stolen hot dogs and ice cream?
10: Yes, that is correct. And the lanyards, obviously. So basically, they're risking felony charges for a middle school field trip lunch.
9: You can't make this stuff up.
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0: Sweet 98.5, Spicoli and Meg Morning, 637 with sunny skies today. High of 82, 62 now. You ever gotten a random text, Meg, from your boomer parents that details someone's morbid health issues?
1: Yeah.
0: Okay.
1: Yeah, I mean, yes.
0: Sometimes you might get random texts like, oh, he's gone, with no context.
1: Oh.
0: He's gone.
1: He's gone.
0: What do you mean he's gone?
1: Beg your pardon?
0: This is known as the bad news boomer drop. He gone. Bad news boomer drop.
1: My parents would be so mad if I called them boomers. Because they're not, but they still. Sometimes it is funny watching them. Here's the thing. When bad news is going on, like we had some bad, you know, my aunt passed away a couple weeks ago. And so the texts were going wild because it was hard to keep everyone up to date. But here's what's funnier to me. Not the random text, but the fact that my mom has to blow her texts up to the highest font you can possibly get that thing up to so she can read it.
0: Dang, Lisa.
1: I'm like, geez, woman, you need a magnifying glass? So funny.
0: But yeah, it's when you get bad news, like randomly admitting like they had surgery, but they didn't want to bother any. Yeah, I just got out of surgery. What?
1: What?
0: That's the bad news boomer drop. Therapists say a lot of boomers were raised to treat emotions like facts instead of conversations.
1: I mean, that's not wrong.
0: So instead of easing into the difficult news, they just drop it mid-sentence and move on.
1: Yes, it's very nonchalant. I have a friend whose mom does this, and she goes, Mom, you can't just drop information like that. Well, it's just what's going on, and we just have to live with it. I can specifically think of one friend in mine whose mom does that. And we get the screenshots and we all just laugh. It's so funny.
0: Hey, just so you know, Uncle Rick's got one kidney now.
1: Right.
0: So how's soccer? Hey, don't panic, but Grandma fell. She's mostly okay. Just call me when you get a sec.
1: Oh my gosh.
0: Bad news. Gary passed away.
1: Oh.
0: Who's Gary? The guy that fixed our gutters in 2009.
1: Oh my God.
0: That this is the kind of
1: news.
0: Bad news boomer drops that your parents do.
1: Yes, that's true. That's absolutely true.
0: Just left the doctor. They found something. Anyways, I'm going to Costco now.
1: Oh, my God. Beg your pardon. I would be blowing up my parents. Excuse me.
0: Also, Linda's in the hospital. Also, can you reset the Netflix password, please?
1: Oh, my God. It's not working.
0: Bad news boomer drops.
1: It is.
0: This is what your parents are doing.
1: And they're also, my favorite bad news boomer drops are accidental texts that go to Facebook statuses. That's my favorite. When they can't figure out how to use their phone and a text is actually posted on Facebook instead.
0: Like, your Uncle Steve got bit by a raccoon. He's okay. He might need rabies shots.
1: Oh, Uncle Steve, stay away from them raccoons.
0: Or your dad had surgery last month but didn't want attention. Last month?
1: Last month?
0: Yeah, anyway, are you coming over to celebrate Mother's Day?
1: Oh, my God.
0: Say it. This is the kind of bad news boomer drops you're going to get, and this is what to expect going forward.
1: Do you get these from Bonnie?
0: I get, yes.
1: Yes.
0: Yes, we will always get something from Bonnie. You never know. Because she doesn't want to bother us, and you know, you know my bonus step, or
1: yeah,
0: my
1: bonus dad
0: called because my dad passed away in 2012. My mom remarried just a few years ago.
1: Yeah.
0: And so, you know, Paul's going through some stuff.
1: Right.
0: And sometimes he'll go through some stuff and then Bonnie will text us a week
1: later. Oh,
0: and
1: she'll
0: be like,
1: gosh.
0: Oh, Paul had the such and such at the hospital, but he's okay now. Everything's fine. Are you coming over for dinner?
1: Oh, my God.
0: Is Paul okay? Oh, yeah, Paul's fine.
1: Oh, yeah, no, he's fine.
0: He'll be at the soccer, you know. He'll be at the football game this weekend. He's all good.
1: Oh, my God.
0: He'll be at the next event. We just got to make sure he's got a lot of sugar, you know.
1: What?
0: Diabetes or something.
1: Oh, my God.
0: Bring the candy, Paul. Paul's like, yeah, I'll be fine. Just banging on
1: Paul,
0: my thread.
1: Paul, you need a Snickers.
0: Coming up next, you have a chance to win 50 to Woodcliff Restaurant playing pop-up audio. 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
4: A breezy day ahead for Tuesday with a slight chance of a sprinkle or spot shower in the morning. Otherwise, expect more clouds early on, then more afternoon sunshine as winds shift to the northwest, gusting up to 25 miles per hour, highs in the low 80s. I'm meteorologist Sean Everson from KETV Newswatch 7.
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1: From the Pumright Time Saving Traffic Center. Heads up, a crash early this morning reported I-80 westbound at L Street. That is off to the left shoulder and blocking the inside left lane currently. So if you are traveling I-80 westbound approaching L, just stay right around that accident until it is cleared. Should not see any significant delays, and I will get updates to you. I'm Peter Krenzer.
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2: 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Beautiful.
3: Bring on all the sunshine, the cold beverages, yes. The delicious food.
2: Dude, you can take a romantic dinner for two. You could bring the family. They have a gorgeous outdoor patio. Tis the season to be getting your butts on a patio. For dinner, for drinks, all of it. And you could be doing that on us. You just got to know the show. So yesterday, Spicoli, you had to do something very not fun. You talked about it yesterday. And you also talked about it this morning. We got our follow-ups. You had to go to this appointment at this place to get a procedure done. And
3: kicking off the week today, going to the...
2: Why do you and Andrew always have appointments in the same week? Because he's got one on Wednesday, too.
3: I don't know.
2: So what appointment did Spicoli have to go to yesterday? Was it A, a doctor appointment, B, a dentist appointment, or C, your plastic surgeon? 402-277-9898. If you think you know the answer, give us a call. You'll score $50 to a Woodcliff Restaurant on us. 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

0: it's Beckett. Spicoli and Meg return in 60 seconds. 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
2: Pop-up audio. This week, $50 to Woodcliff Fresh on the line. You just got to know the show and you are going on us. So yesterday, Spicoli, you told us, and also this morning, had your little follow-up, because you had to do something very not fun to start the week. You had to go to an appointment at this place and get a procedure done.
3: Kicking off the week today, going to the...
2: Why do you and Andrew always have appointments in the same week? Because he's got one on Wednesday, too.
3: I don't know.
2: It's like you guys plan it or something.
3: Apparently so.
2: So where did Spicoli have to go yesterday? Was it A, the doctor, B, the dentist, or C, the plastic surgeon? 402-277-9898.
3: Emily and Omaha, your guess?
4: Dentist.
2: Yes, Spicoli went to the dentist and got a new crown for his tooth.
3: Ooh. Yeah, 3D laser printed same day.
4: Ooh, nice.
2: I know. Soup's fancy.
3: I got a backstage pass to the technology where the tooth was made.
4: VIP.
2: Yeah. VIP.
3: Yeah, it was awesome. The guy showed me how it all was created, and I was kind of blown away by all that. And he's like, you ever think about becoming a dentist? I said, no, I'm not that smart.
2: No. Oh, no. Thank you for thinking we are, though.
4: Science isn't for me.
2: No. Definitely not our best subject on this show.
4: No science.
2: Right next to math.
3: We stay in our lanes.
2: Yes, we very much stay in our lanes, right between our lines.
4: I feel you there.
2: Yeah, girl. That is the correct answer. And now $50 to Woodcliff Restaurant is now in your pocket.
4: I'm excited. I've never been, so I'm stoked.
2: Yeah, you're going to love it. It's very cool.
3: And to be honest, it didn't even hurt at the dentist.
2: Well, that's good.
3: I think I worked it up in my own head because it's been a while since I've had something major replaced. I usually just go for cleanings and it's fine. But I was thinking, oh, the sound of the drill and the asking of the questions. But they made it so calm and comfortable. They gave me a bite block.
2: I've never used
3: one of those before. Okay. So it was easy to keep my mouth open and for them to get to work. And to be honest, when I got the numbing shot, it felt like I was in another planet.
2: Because
3: I haven't had one buzz this year. I don't do any of that stuff.
2: None
3: of the naughty stuff this year. So I got a little buzz at the dentist.
2: So finally you got a buzz in 2026. I'm proud of you.
3: Sweet 98.5.

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2: Yeah, we're fired up.
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2: 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You get sunny skies and a high of 82, Beckett, for your ninth birthday.
3: Yeah, happy birthday, Beckett!
2: Happy birthday to my firstborn son, the one who made me a papa.
3: Sweet boy.
2: I can't believe 9 years ago, Emily and I were in the hospital. She was giving birth.
3: I know.
2: But when I saw the baby crown, I said, oh my goodness, this is a real deal.
3: Ah!
2: And the doctors were saying, push, we're having trouble, push. And I said, I don't want you to pull out that cone thing and give my baby a cone head.
3: Oh my gosh.
2: Because they said that's what would happen. I got scared. I didn't know what that meant. So I said, Emily, you better push because I didn't work this hard for this long to have a cone head baby.
3: My baby to have a cone head. It happens.
2: And so we came out and the umbilical cord wrapped around his neck. Oh, it was scary. But we got to figure it out.
3: Yes.
2: And then here's little beautiful Beckett.
3: Sweet boy.
2: And then they're like, all right, here you go. He's all yours. I said, I don't know what to do.
3: Oh, I have to keep you alive.
2: You're just going to hand over this 7-pound baby and I got to drive with a 7-pound baby in my car.
3: Yep.
2: All the way back home.
3: Yep.
2: That's scary.
3: Yep. I know. I love hearing stories about your hospital experiences with the boys.
2: Very nerve-wracking.
3: Yeah.
2: Very nerve-wracking. So today, in his lunch, we're having a school picnic.
3: Yeah.
2: And he was so excited because I'm giving him one of my sparkling ices.
3: Oh.
2: He wanted the strawberry lifesaver. So he gets a hat for his birthday.
3: You are such a sweet papa.
2: You know how I feel about sharing my sparkling ice. You got to be very special to me if I'm sharing a sparkling ice.
3: You've shared sparkling ice with me.
2: Yeah, so he's going to.
3: Thank you.
2: He's looking forward to that. And we're eating lunch with him today at the school picnic. So I got to rush out of here after the show.
3: Make sure to tell him that Auntie Megan says happy birthday.
2: Absolutely will do.
3: I have something for the boys. And I literally.
2: They don't need anything, believe me.
3: Need to bring it. I know, but it's like because Bryce's birthday was a few weeks ago. Today's Beckett's birthday. Usually I get them something like a thing that they can do together. Mm-hmm. And literally I need to just like, I need to put this on the doorknob to the basement because I'm like, because Andrew goes, well, Finn keeps thinking it's for him. And I'm like, no, that's for your friends. And he's like, I open now. And I'm like, no, honey, that's not for you. So that's what I need to do is be able to just put it on the basement door to the garage. So that way I can just go, all right, cool, grab it. If it's out of my routine in the morning, I'll forget every single time.
2: Yeah, you know better.
3: Oh, I know so much better.
2: Because there's so much going on in the morning where if you don't plan ahead, you're going to forget it.
3: Yes.
2: Every single
3: time. That's facts.
2: Coming up at 7:25, how do you burn yourself? Curling iron 2, Meg 0. The picture already posted. It's in a very interesting spot.
3: Yeah, it is.
2: You can see on our social. Where'd you post that at?
3: Right now, it's at Spicoli Meg Mornings on our Instagram story. Also, you can find it at sweet_985 on Facebook as well. And then on Sweet's Instagram story as well, because I shared it there too. Yeah, it's in a very special spot. And I can't wait to tell you the story of how I did it and when. It's the when I did it that's going to make everyone go, really? Yeah.
2: Onions, you like or dislike?
3: I love onions.
2: Can't stand onions.
3: I love onions. I love scallions. I love green onions. I love red onions. I love yellow and white onions.
2: Everybody says it'll give it more flavor.
3: You gotta have
2: the flavor.
3: Yes, it does.
2: I said, have you ever heard of sea salt?
3: Yes, I have.
2: Flavor.
3: But it's not the same.
2: A woman on TikTok named Amber going viral for showing off her disgusting onion that she cut into and buying a bag from Walmart. These onions look fine on the outside, but when she cut into it.
3: Is this gonna ruin onions?
2: Food rot.
4: Oh my God, I wanna barf so bad. I just cut into an onion and look at the. Oh my God. This is the bag of onions. I just got this from Walmart, like a grocery delivery a few days ago. They look all right, you know? Ew.
2: Food rot.
3: Ew. Okay.
2: She cut into other onions. They were fine, but she said it really doesn't matter because I'll probably never eat an onion again. And welcome to the not eating onions club. Welcome to the club.
3: Dude. sometimes it happens. You just got to find a way to get over it. I'm trying to pull up this TikTok right now so I can see how bad it was.
2: It was nasty. You know what they call that inside of the onion? Bacterial soft rot. It's when the onion rots from the inside out. And she got one of those.
3: Bacterial soft rot?
2: The bacteria produce enzymes that can appear to melt the plant tissue.
3: Gross.
2: And they say, whatever you do, don't eat an onion like that.
3: Not well,
2: that
3: yeah, would. I would never eat rotten food.
2: She didn't get a refund.
3: Well, I would sure hope so, bud.
2: And a $10 voucher for more onions. Well, how much are onions these days? I don't really buy
3: it. It depends on where you go. Not very much, a few bucks, depending on how much you get. If you get a bag of onions... I mean, I usually,
2: That's what I'm saying. It's unlike any other onion you've ever seen.
3: Regrets. I don't know why I looked at
2: it. Don't even look at it.
3: Nope, don't do it.
2: Yeah.
3: Don't do it.
2: It just reminds me why I don't eat onions, because of that.
3: I've never seen an onion with that before. I've never seen an onion with that before in my entire life. That looks like something from under the sea. That looks like an alien found its way and nested inside an onion. I don't even know what that is. That looks like mushy brain.
2: Yeah.
3: That's so gross.
2: That's what I'm saying. Onions make me cry.
3: That makes me cry. Onions are delicious. That not good. Ugh. Sweet 98.

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1: Millions across the western part of the country are facing triple-digit heat as temperatures could reach 15 to 30 degrees above average beginning today. Forecasters say the high temperatures are likely to peak early this week as a ridge of high pressure will be situated over the region, allowing warmth to increase alongside dry and sunny conditions. Phoenix is expected to hit 110 degrees and Las Vegas 100 degrees. The last time Phoenix hit triple digits was in May of 1989.
2: Mosquitoes might finally have a natural enemy, and it smells like your friend's crystal shop. Scientists say patchouli essential oil mixed into skin cream kept mosquitoes away for 3 hours during lab tests. Apparently, the smell blocks mosquitoes from locking onto humans. The cream, unfortunately, isn't available yet, so bug spray it is.
1: A small earthquake rattled south central Nebraska yesterday morning. The U.S. Geological Survey says the 2.8 magnitude quake hit about 4 miles southeast of Cowles at around 9:40 in the morning. It happened at a depth of just over 4 miles underground, and several people reported feeling light shaking across the area. Officials say no injuries or damage have been reported, and earthquakes of this size are considered minor, but are also uncommon in Nebraska.
0: That's your 360 on Sweet 98.5.

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1: Oh, NHL playoffs are heating up. Colorado Avalanche one game away from putting Minnesota to bed for the season. The Avalanche took a 3-1 series lead with a huge road win in St. Paul last night, putting Minnesota on the brink of elimination. Colorado Stars, they showed up in a big way last night after the Wild handed them their first playoff loss in Game 3. Now, the Avs jumped on Minnesota early and controlled the pace for most of the night while continuing to get production throughout the lineup. One of the scarier moments from the game last night, though, was watching assistant captain Nathan MacKinnon for the Avalanche take a puck to the mouth. Blood all over the ice. Mm. And I look over at Andrews, obviously Colorado's Andrews team.
2: It makes me squirm.
1: I know. It's tough to see. I've seen it in person. I've seen it live when I was at a Penguins game, and I watched one of my players take one to the face, and I could see all the blood on the ice.
2: Makes my teeth hurt.
1: Yeah, not fun, but he did come back because that's how hockey players are. They are built different.
2: Hockey players are the toughest. Yes. I will stand on that hill.
1: Yes. Oh, and as you should, because they really are. Now, Colorado heads home with a chance to close out the series in Game 5 tomorrow as they beat the Wild 5-2. Tonight, you have a couple of games in the NHL. Game 4 between the Buffalo Sabres and the Habs, the Montreal Canadiens, at 6 p.m. And then puck drop tonight for the Anaheim Ducks and the Vegas Golden Knights at 8:30. That's Game 5. And that series is tied up 2-2. So we shall see how that ends up. And then last night in the NBA, they got it done, and we knew they would. Na na na na na na na na. Hey hey hey. Bye bye, LA.
2: They gone.
1: Bye bye, says OKC as they beat the LA Lakers 115-110. Get the brooms out. It is a series. Sweep. The Thunder knocked out the Lakers and right out of the playoffs behind another monster performance from Shai Gilgeous-Alexander. Oh my God.
2: SGA right now in his prime. Absolutely unstoppable. Nobody can compete with him.
1: Well said. That is exactly right. SGA dropped 35 points, 8 assists, continuing his dominant postseason run. OKC closed things out in LA. The Lakers kept it close late. But OKC was like, bye. They made key plays down the stretch and just, you know, they showed that they looked like the most complete team in the West. And honestly, they look like the most complete team in the NBA right now. They have depth. Anyone who gets off the bench can score. It's just insane. They're so cohesive. Their offense is fantastic. Their defense is fantastic. I mean, there's just no... Right now, how do you not think that the Thunder aren't going to win another championship for the second year in a row?
2: Dynasty written all over.
1: 1,000% it does. And so now the Thunder are headed to the Western Conference Finals, and that will start next week. That's going to be crazy. And then the Cleveland Cavaliers beat the Detroit Pistons 112-103. Donovan Mitchell absolutely exploded in the second half to save Cleveland's season. After scoring just 4 points before halftime, Mitchell erupted for 39 second half points and finish with 43 overall as the Cavs tied that series 2-2. Talk about stepping up when you need them most, right? Cleveland used a massive 24-0 run in the third quarter to completely flip the game after trailing early. Evan Mobley added 17 points and 5 blocks while Detroit struggled to just regain any kind of momentum after the Cavs surge. I mean, that was tough. Now that series heads back to Detroit for a very pivotal Game 5. And then tonight in the NBA, just one game, and it'll be between the

0: Minnesota Timberwolves and the San Antonio Spurs. It is game five. That series is tied 2-2, and that tip-off will be at 7 p.m., so that one should be a lot of fun. This is awesome news that we need to touch on. The Nebraska softball team received multiple postseason honors on Friday of last week. We just haven't had a chance to talk about it yet, but head coach Rhonda Revell was named Coach of the Year by the Big Ten.
1: That's amazing.
0: Yes. And then players Jordy Fromm. So she was tabbed the Big Ten Pitcher of the Year, while Alexis Jensen earned Freshman of the Year. So love to see it. If you were, by the way, wanting to see them in the regionals this weekend at Boland Stadium, tickets are sold out. Super sold. They sold out quick yesterday.
2: Softball state.
0: Dude, I'm so excited for this weekend. I cannot wait to watch Nebraska from the comfort of my couch, apparently. Also, the Nebraska football team decided that they were going to say, sorry, Meg. Yeah, this is funny.
1: Yeah, sure is.
0: So why do we have our wedding on a Friday night, Spicoli, and during football season?
1: You know better. Most football games are on Saturday, and I say most.
0: Yes, because except if it's us playing Illinois. For some reason, that is why the non-traditional games, they always come back and bite you in the butt. It was set. The time for Nebraska-Illinois was set. And it's Friday, November 6th at 7 p.m. What starts at 7 p.m. on Friday, November 6th?
1: Gonna be your wedding reception.
0: And there it goes. So there you go.
1: But you have 9 TVs at your house. Can you bring at least 6 of those to the venue?
0: Yeah. So Andrew and I were talking last night. I go, depending on how our record is by this time, by that time during the season, that will determine on how big of a TV we bring.
1: Facts.
0: So there you go. Okay. Yes, there will be a TV at the reception. Yes, we'll be watching.
1: We're all just making sure.
0: Hey.
1: Because we know you're a big sports fanatic.
0: Yeah, I'm not going to not have a Husker game football. On. Yeah, and I never thought that I would be getting married on Husker game day.
1: But you know, you are a sports fan, so it seems like that it's kind of a blessing, I guess.
0: Maybe, but then I'm like, oh, we're going to be I'm going to be dancing. I don't want to be watching the Huskers lose to Illinois.
1: 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How'd you burn yourself? Curling iron 2, Meg 0, 402-277-9898. Yours is in a very interesting spot.
0: Yeah,
1: we'll hit it next. Stay close.
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4: From the Pumwright time-saving traffic center. No new accidents to get to. The earlier wreck, however, I-80 westbound at L Street, still blocking the left lane with delays back to 84th. 680 southbound, running a bit slow between Pacific and I-80 east. JFK northbound, usual morning slowdowns near Chandler. And JFK southbound, delays between Childs and Highway 370. I'm Peter Krenzer.
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0: 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From like middle school, when we're out at Scary Acres, like, hey, my mom and I listen to you every morning. We love you guys. Thank you so much. To people who are our parents' age. Okay? This is for everyone. So don't even at me with that.
7: Also, according to kids, old people love talking about the good old days.
0: Hey, you know what? Like Springsteen said, glory days. Yes, absolutely. Because I used to be skinnier and life was easier.
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0: Actually, it's us. Beckett and Price.
1: Sorry, Spicoli Meg, we don't make the rules.
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0: Fosh, Macaulay and Meg Morning, 735, sunny skies with a high of 82. So let's all soak in that vitamin D, so get some sunshine in our life. Yes. Gotta appreciate days like this.
1: Indeed.
0: They don't happen too often, so when they do, you embrace them. So Meg, you got a very interesting burn mark in a very special area.
1: Yeah. If you guys haven't seen the picture, please go check it out at Spicoli Make Mornings on Instagram. Also, it's on Sweet underscore 985 on Facebook and Instagram, too. So Thursday, I had to leave right after the show because, sadly, my aunt passed away almost 2 weeks ago. And so we had her funeral last Thursday. So I had to go home and get ready for it. And I was curling my hair, which I've been doing more often, but I also know that when I curl my hair, there's usually going to be something that goes awry, meaning I'm going to burn myself. I was doing really well. I was on the last section of hair, and then all of a sudden, my Marcel iron hits my jaw, and you can hear it. You can hear your skin sizzle, because those things get hot. Those Marcel irons, like, I mean, I have it at like 400 and something degrees.
0: There's somebody in my household when I come home from work that might have, you know, accidentally forgot to unplug it.
1: Yeah. They get hot, dude.
0: Yeah.
1: So barely, I mean, millisecond touched my skin. Now, where it is burned is my right side of my jaw, where my jaw meets my neck. And it's a perfect circle. Can't miss it. Looks like a hickey. And so you remember in high school and be like, it's a curling iron burn.
0: Yeah, but really it's just
1: but it's a hickey
0: season.
1: Right. And, no, it's definitely not a hickey. It is a curling iron burn. And I have to keep Aquaphor on it so I can't put makeup on it. And so I'm walking around looking like I got a hickey on my neck. Like just like a 16-year-old.
0: Are we sure it's not a hickey? Are we sure?
1: Andrew wanted me to make sure to emphasize that it is, in fact, not a hickey. It is a curling iron burn.
0: Okay.
1: Yeah, I got my Aquaphor right here.
0: Because sometimes people say hickeys are coming back.
1: Right, and I'm just... I'm not... That,
0: come on.
1: I'm 36 years old.
0: Get a little hickey in your life.
1: You need to relax.
0: Have a little
1: you
0: fun.
1: You get
0: with
1: a hickey in your life. So
0: Emily, will you give me a hickey? She'll be like, get out.
1: She'll be like, why did you just ask that on the radio? I said that to Andrew too, and he goes, stop. I'm like, stop it.
0: Stop making us little girls blush.
1: Right. So I did that a few months ago too on my arm with the curling iron burn. And then I did it a couple of weeks ago when we were getting our engagement photos done, and I burned myself with the actual iron when I was ironing the boys' clothes.
0: So that's three.
1: Yeah.
0: Okay.
1: So, but this one's special, and I'm so mad because I get married in 6 months, and you know what, if you know one thing about me, I scar, and so I am trying to make sure that this gets as light as possible. I'm so mad, Jason.
0: I can tell.
1: I'm so mad at myself. I'm such an idiot.
0: 277-9898. You can call, you can text. Let's go to Megan. How'd you burn yourself?
2: Okay, when I got my first car, you know, they all came with those cigarette lighters.
1: Yes.
2: And I've played with my mom's before in her car, and, you know, it would light up bright red when it was working after you made it go off.
0: Right.
2: And I tried it in my new car, and it did not turn red, so I touched it with my finger, and I completely scalded my finger. Oh my gosh, that was the worst burn I have ever given myself.
0: Yeah, do you still have a burn mark?
2: I actually do have a partial burn mark on my finger. Yep. It's like permanently imprinted.
0: Well, you learned a lesson that day.
2: Yes, for sure.
1: Yeah, that's...
0: Yeah, the old cigarette lighter.
1: Yeah, and now that's why they call them 12-volt ports.
0: Because
1: there's no more cigarette lighters
0: because of
1: in
0: you,
1: cars.
0: Megan.
1: Yeah,
0: because
1: all because of you.
0: All because of you.
1: All because of you.
0: Nick is saying, I burned both my hands in second grade at school on plumbing pipes. Had second-degree burns on both hands. I was in second grade. Looked like a boxer with bandages for a whole week.
1: Dang, bro.
0: I bet he was upset he missed recess.
1: Yeah, no kidding.
0: I don't care about the burns. I'm missing recess.
1: I'm missing recess. I can't do the monkey bars. Victoria said my mom has a pan that you can use on the stovetop and can be used as a pan for the oven as well. Sounds like maybe a cast iron thing. I knew to use gloves to take it out. I went to move the pan a second time without gloves. I bought my mom a casserole pan after that. Oh, that was there skin on it because he burned himself so bad? Skin.
0: 402-277-9898. You can call, you can text. How did you burn yourself? Stay close, Sweet 985.
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5: A breezy day ahead for Tuesday with a slight chance of a sprinkle or spot shower in the morning. Otherwise, expect more clouds early on, then more afternoon sunshine as winds shift to the northwest, gusting up to 25 miles per hour, highs in the low 80s. I'm meteorologist Sean Everson from KETV Newswatch 7.

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2: From the Plumrite Time Saving Traffic Center. The earlier accident, I-80 westbound at L Street, has been cleared. Still a bit slow between 60th and 84th. A wreck just reported southbound direction at 168th and Seward, just south of Blondo. And looks like some heavier stop-and-go traffic JFK southbound between Childs and Highway 370. I'm Peter Krenzer.
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0: 7:50. Welcome to your Tuesday. Sunny skies with a high of 82. And if you're just joining us, we're talking about how you burned yourself.
1: Yeah.
0: Meg, you burned yourself 3 times.
1: Yeah, dude, I should not be allowed around anything hot. Constantly burning myself. If I straighten my hair, burn myself. If I use a curling iron to burn myself. If I use the oven to burn myself. I cook a burn myself.
0: Ouch.
1: Yeah.
0: The latest one on your face.
1: Yeah, it's on the right side of my jaw. It's
0: That's
1: like right
0: a big
1: where,
0: one.
1: Right, no, right where my jaw meets my neck. It looks like a hickey, but it's not. I was using my Marcel iron to curl my hair on Thursday and just barely touched it.
0: But how'd your hair look?
1: Oh, I mean, 10-10 on three. I mean, let's go. Right. And luckily, I have enough hair to cover it. So that was awful. I couldn't believe it. And what's funny, because it didn't hurt. It didn't. I totally forgot I even did it because it didn't even blister. And so it was the next day. It was Friday. And I left work. I think we had both left at the same time. And I got in the car and I was like, oh my gosh. And it was so dark. I didn't even see it in the morning for some reason. And I thought, Jason was probably wondering what the heck that was sitting across from me all morning. Like, he probably thought I had a hickey.
0: Assumed it was a hickey.
1: Yeah.
0: You and Andy getting freaky
1: deaky. Oh, my gosh.
0: I said, yuck with the funny business. We don't do the very yucky stuff. That is so gross.
1: You
0: yucky.
1: Are a father of two. You need to relax.
0: Ew. Stop. Who does that kind of stuff?
1: Apparently, Nasty. You only twice, so.
0: Yeah, we don't do that.
1: No, acky. But yeah, so I have this wonderful burn, and now I was talking to my esthetician yesterday when I went to get my eyebrows waxed. I was like, help me not get this scar, like, help me with the scarring. And she was like, Aquaphor, and then scar cream, like vitamin E stuff. Perfect. 6 months before my wedding, and I have a curling iron burn. Because if you know anything about me, I scar. Dark.
0: Emily just burned herself using iron, and it's on her arm. And she was at the grocery store getting stuff for Beckett's birthday. And she had the cart rack where her burn was.
1: Oh,
0: you know,
1: gosh.
0: Like the little basket or the basket rack.
1: Yeah.
0: And she had it there, and she opened up the burn.
1: Oh, gosh.
0: I said, Aquaphor. So she's just loading it up.
1: Oh, yeah.
0: A lot of that.
1: That's
0: Aquaphor.
1: What you got to do. You got to keep it as moist as possible. And I hate the word, but you have to keep it as moist as possible for as long as possible. Oh, right on her arm, dude. Dang.
0: Let's go to Michaela. How'd your mom burn herself?
2: So we had to go to the chiropractor after an accident, and we were getting some electrical stimulation to help with some back pain. And one of her pads, like, shorted out and gave her a second-degree burn. Uh-huh. She ended up having to go to the plastic surgeon.
0: Oh, my goodness.
1: Oh, wow. Did the chiropractor pay for that?
2: Yes. And she also got more money from the settlement from the car accident.
1: Oh my gosh.
0: I mean, double-edged sword. You know, you get a burnt back, but more money.
2: I know. It was crazy because when she came out, I was like, what the heck?
1: Dude.
2: I said, I'm not using that machine anymore.
1: No.
0: I'm
1: that's
0: taking
1: terrifying.
0: Risk.
1: And also, that's just the kind of dumb luck we have.
2: Yes. She's doing fine now. And get this, it was a week before we went to Disney World.
1: No.
0: And when you're at Disney, you know, it's hot
1: it's
0: there
1: hot
0: and you're
1: Florida.
0: Wearing tank tops.
1: Yeah. Oh, gosh.
0: Alex Sexton, old school quesadilla maker, the red one where you pull down. It has no spring, so it just flopped down on my hand. Quesadilla hand.
1: Yeah, it's quesadilla hand. Liz said I was using the broiler in the oven. When I went to grab the pan, I used a pot holder that had a wooden ring on the corner. The ring fell between the wire rack when I was pulling out the pan, so I gave a little tug. And it immediately gave way and my hand flew into the broiler.
0: Oh.
1: Dude.
0: Ah.
1: Ow.
0: Amanda said, I was boiling potatoes and went to strain them. One of my kids distracted me and I looked away as I was doing the old pour to the strainer, missed the strainer and poured boiling water down the front of myself. I had the fabric pattern of my shirt burned into my stomach.
1: Oh gosh. Dylan said one time when I was 5 or 6, my mother was ironing clothes in the living room. She walked away from the hot iron. And of course, curiosity got the better of me. And I ended up touching it with the palm of my hand. Don't know why, but I got really badly burned on the palm of my hand when he was about 5 or 6. Yeah, that's usually how kids learn. It's like the whole hand on the stove thing. So if you tell kids it's hot, then they get curious. Well, then that's how they learn, unfortunately.
0: Tom says, motorcycle exhaust burn on my right leg. Got infected. Spent 10 days in the ICU.
1: Dude.
0: Laura, when I was 3, I burned my leg on my dad's motorcycle exhaust pipe.
1: Oh, my God. Yeah, a lot of motorcycle burns. That's why you wear jeans when you ride a motorcycle. Sue said, when I was little, my mom was cooking peaches down to can It overheat and a glob flew out and I burnt my wrist. Still have a scar to this day.
0: Dang.
1: Jeez. Yeah, you gotta watch when you're canning, you know, anything like that when you're doing jams.
0: We're
1: like
0: learning lessons. We're learning lessons.
1: We are learning lots of lessons.
0: To be more cautious so we don't burn ourselves.
1: Or just wrap ourselves in bubble wrap. There's that.
0: Coming up next, what toy completely took over your house right now? Because with Beckett's birthday, I'm seeing a lot of the same pattern. I'm seeing this toy and this toy. And I'm wondering, is it just my kid that's obsessed with this? Or do you know what this is? Stay close. Sweet 98.5.
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1: 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I'm the bigger one on the show.
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4: From the Plumrite Time Saving Traffic Center. The earlier accident, I-80 westbound at L Street, has been cleared. Still a bit slow between 60th and 84th. A wreck just reported southbound direction at 168th and Seward, just south of Blondo. And looks like some heavier stop-and-go traffic JFK southbound between Childs and Highway 370. I'm Peter Krenzer.

0: 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The funniest fun you'll ever have. That's our elevator pitch. Sweet 98.5.
1: Yeah, we're fired up.
2: Yeah, yo.
1: 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You get sunny skies today with a high of 82. Coming up, who needs a Mother's Day redo? Uh-huh. Moms are sharing how their Mother's Day was botched. Was yours?
2: Uh-oh.
1: 402-277-9898. We'll hit that at 825. Beckett, he's in school now, thankfully.
2: Yeah.
1: We and my family got him all these Splatoon books.
2: Oh, yeah. I keep seeing these around.
1: It's his birthday today. He's turning 9 years old. 9 years ago, we became parents. It's crazy to think
2: it's almost been a decade that you've been parents.
1: Yeah, and they said, here you go. Take this little boy home. He's all yours.
2: Oh, my gosh.
1: 7 pounds of chunk.
2: Yeah, 7 pounds of chunk.
1: And I remember looking at my iPhone and the size of his diaper.
2: And it was the same.
1: The same size. I couldn't believe it. How tiny was this little boy? And how crazy that they just handed him over to us.
2: Yeah.
1: I know we created him, but here you go.
2: Yeah.
1: And so we've had a blast being parents for 9 years. It's surreal to think. And he right now is so obsessed with Splatoon.
2: Yeah, I feel like kids get on these tangents where they're just obsessed with this, with one thing specifically for a long time. And then it's, okay, now I'm on to the next obsession. Mm-hmm.
1: It was Sonic for a while.
2: Yep.
1: And then it was Minecraft.
2: Yep.
1: Roblox. And we kind of put the kibosh on Roblox. And now it's Splatoon.
2: Yeah.
1: Splatoon everything. We got them Splatoon books, Splatoon t-shirts, hoodies, video games. And if you don't know what Splatoon is, if you're new to this world, it's a book series. It's funny. It's fast paced. It's based on the Nintendo video game Splatoon.
2: Yeah.
1: So we got that for him and a Switch. And it follows a goofy inkling named Goggles. And his friends on Team Blue as they compete in wild ink battles, tournaments, ridiculous challenges. It's action, it's comedy, it's friendship, and it's a lot of chaos.
2: Aww.
1: And when I'm putting Beckett to bed at night, he likes to read it to me. But the book reads backwards. So you start at the end.
2: And go to the front. So you read from right to left instead of left to right.
1: Yeah, and that blew his mind. He's just like, this is just so cool. I've never... Because Beckett's big into books because we go to the library all the time.
2: Yeah.
1: And he's just like, I've never experienced anything like this going from back to front.
2: Yeah.
1: It's just so different and it blows his little mind and he gets so excited to read a book backwards.
2: I love that.
1: But pretty easy to follow along with Splatoon, and they said it's a huge hit for kids ages around 8 to 12.
2: Okay.
1: Yeah,
2: so I'm sure in a few years, Finn will be 6 in August, so I'm sure in a couple years he'll be like, oh, hey. Splatoon, you know,
1: It's just completely taken over our house right now.
2: I'm sure.
1: Splatoon this, and he loves to read it to us.
2: Is Price into it, too?
1: Nope. Price is into trucks, cars,
2: we have the same
1: bikes.
2: Child. We literally have the same child.
1: And I'm sure Hot Wheels monster trucks have taken over your house.
2: Dude.
1: And the remote control vehicles.
2: We have a remote control Spider-Man monster truck that we had gotten him for Christmas. That was from Dad and Meg. And then Santa got him one very similar. And so he will grab his remote controls, bring him to the living room because we have a certain place in his room. We have a toy shelf and we have bins and stuff that everything's organized in. So once you know both those controllers are out, we're having Monster Truck Wars.
1: Love it.
2: And it's so fun. And it's and then Prudence, the cat, hates the remote control cars.
1: Down to the basement she goes.
2: I think it's hilarious. I chase her around the house with it.
1: Good. If it's not the squirt bottle, it's the monster truck.
2: It's the monster truck. I'm like, get away from him. Here comes Spider-Man.
1: 402-277-9898. You can text now. What toy completely took over your house? Because, you know, if you got kids, it just seems like they're obsessed with certain toys at certain times.
2: Well, for us, for a long time, it was Toy Story, right? So we had gotten Finn for his birthday and for Christmas every year. We had gotten him a real life life-size toy from Toy Story. So he's got Woody, he's got Buzz, he's got Emperor Zurg, he's got Slink, he's got Rex, and I'm trying to think what else he's got. I think for his birthday this year, we're getting him Forky. And they all talk to each other. That's the cool part. And so Toy Story, he still
1: loves Toy Story everything.
2: Last year it was Monsters, Inc. So we had a Monsters, Inc. birthday for him. The year before that was a Toy Story birthday. This year we're trying to figure out what kind of birthday we're having for him because he's also obsessed with Shrek. And he'll like walk around the house and go, not in my swamp.
1: That's so awesome. Carla Sexton, and she's like, yes, my son will be 7, and it's a few thousand Hot Wheels. Hot Wheels.
2: Oh my gosh, that's all it is. It's all it is Hot Wheels. It was a landmine of Hot Wheel monster trucks and just Hot Wheels in our car, in our house, everywhere. Mm-hmm. I sat on the couch yesterday and I went, what is that? And I pulled a Hot Wheel out of my butt and I'm like, where did that come from? He hasn't been home in 3 days.
1: Dude, you'll find them everywhere.
2: Everywhere.
1: And if you step on them, it's game over.
2: I know.
1: Mark's, or this is Penny and Violet, and we like the Nidos.
2: Nidos.
1: We got them one of those. Yeah. Really those squishy things.
2: Yeah, I got them. Andrew and I got Amelia one of those for Christmas, and I'm glad we got it for her when we did, because now people are selling them on eBay for like $600 and people are buying them for what? I bought it for like $10.
1: Bunch of texts coming in. Pokemon yeah, everywhere Pokemon, in our house. Lots of Pokemon.
2: Yeah. Well, Colton even said, you know, growing up for me, it was Legos and Thomas Wooden Railways. Yeah. The Trackmasters and stuff. Yeah. Those are awesome. Legos all day. And that's another thing we have in our house. Tons of Legos. Because now he's loving the building of stuff. And that's, it is fun to see. And it's all something we can do together. Mm-hmm. But again, rogue Lego piece that doesn't quite get put away now is in my foot.
1: Right.
2: It's a landmine field.
1: We just got Beckett a Dodge Challenger Lego set. So.
2: Oh my gosh. You have to send me pictures
1: you
2: after you build it.
1: You gotta do a Dodge Challenger Lego set.
2: Well, I have that Beatles one, you know, that one of our listeners found and bought for me. And I want to start assembling it. And Finn sees it all the time. And he's like, Meg, can we? And I was like, those are Meg's Legos. And I'm like, I don't know. I don't know if I should help, if he should help me with that one, because it's got like lights and everything on it. It's electrical. Mm-hmm. And so, but that one to me, I'm like, I don't know if this one's for kids, but the Challenger.
1: Yeah, it's pretty cool.
2: Price might be bummed out if he doesn't get one. I'm just saying.
1: Price, here's what happens. Like when Beck is away and he's outside playing with his friends and mm-hmm. it's just me and Price at home. Price goes into Beckett's bedroom, gets all the toys. I'm like, dude, that's a dangerous move.
2: Because
1: on Beckett's door says, no Price allowed.
2: Of course it does. Because what other, I mean.
1: But then Beckett made a note for Price's door. Do you know what it says?
2: No.
1: Only Beckett and Price allowed.
2: Oh, of course it is.
1: So no Price allowed in Beckett's bedroom.
2: But Beckett, of course, is allowed in Price's room.
1: Because he said he's the older brother and he's got to watch out for Price.
2: Oh, my.
1: I said, these kids. These kids are the best.
2: But also a bold strategy for Price to go into Beck's room. He's like, those second borns.

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1: The finale of American Idol was on last night. You want to know who won?
2: Yes.
3: The winner of American Idol 2026 is...
1: There it is.
2: Nice.
1: Hannah has been singing her whole life. She's a married mom with three little boys from Willow Springs, Missouri.
2: Nice. Just a hop, skip, and a jump down I-80.
1: Also very cool to see Motley Crue sing with Carrie Underwood and our dudes in Shinedown perform on Idol as well.
2: Yeah.
1: It was a star-studded night.
2: Yeah, I saw that on their Instagram. I thought that was really cool, too.
1: We all pay our dues, right?
2: Sure.
1: We have to do it. Many actors take on small roles before they get their big break in Hollywood. BuzzFeed put together a list of weird roles that actors had early on in their careers, like Glenn Powell. How do you know Glenn Powell?
2: Oh, boy. Oh, boy. I love me some Glenn Powell.
1: He was the long-fingered boy in Spy Kids 3D Game
2: Wait,
1: Over.
2: What?
1: He was. How about Nicole Kidman? She was in BMX Bandits, 1983.
2: Oh, never would have even heard of that movie had you not said it.
1: Benicio del Toro.
2: Oh, nice.
1: He was Duke the Dog-Faced Boy in Big Top Pee-wee.
2: Oh, my God. Okay, that's funny.
1: How about Zoe Kravitz? She played the goth babysitter in No Reservations.
2: Okay.
1: You know Jack Black?
2: Of course.
1: Jack Black, he was the stoner dude with dreadlocks, and I still know what you did last summer.
2: Okay,
1: which
2: that
1: was
2: one
1: flop.
2: I have seen. Yeah.
1: That one stunk.
2: That one was not good, but yes, I do remember. I recall that now as you say that, but at the time, probably no idea, obviously.
1: Then Eva Mendes and Scarlett Johansson.
2: Uh-huh.
1: They play best friends in My Brother the Pig. They have to figure out what to do when Scarlett's brother turns into a pig.
2: Oh my God.
1: Aren't these the best roles?
2: These are just amazing.
1: Like we said, you got to pay your dues. You got to go through some of the weird stuff to get to the good stuff.
2: I would sure say.
1: You ever want to get revenge on spammers for wasting your time?
2: It's my favorite thing to do.
1: This dude on Instagram going viral. He's having fun getting revenge on spam calls. And we needed this in our life. Listen to what he does because it puts a big grin on my face.
4: So I get all these spam calls. I've created a script. It's going to call them back. It's going to wait for them to answer. It's going to interact with the prompts automatically, and when they answer, it's going to play Rick Astley, Never Gonna Give You Up.
2: Amazing.
4: And then he hung up. See, what you don't know about this script, though, I have it on repeat. It's going to keep calling them back.
5: This is so satisfying.
1: Yep, and it keeps going over and over and over again. So take that, spammers.
2: I love that. That reminds me of the time that I totally trolled a spammer who was trying to sell me fake life insurance. And I asked, because they asked me if I had any idea what my funeral plans would be. And I just went off on this whole tangent for like 20 minutes.
1: Because for one thing about Meg, she can out-talk anybody.
2: I don't think that's true, but I can sure come up with something about a Viking funeral. And I went on and on and explained to this woman what a Viking funeral was. And she was so fascinated and kept asking me questions. So then

0: I was Googling it as I was, as she was asking me. I did have time that day, and I ended up recording it because I was in the radio studio at the time at my old station. Recorded the whole call, put it on social media. It was so funny. I had her sold. I want a Viking funeral now. I'm like, do it, girl.
1: 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That's your feed brought to you by Village Point Oral Surgery. Who needs a Mother's Day redo?
0: Uh-oh.
1: Moms are sharing how their Mother's Day was botched. What about yours? 402-277-9898. 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Stay close. 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
4: From the Plumright Time-Saving Traffic Center. No new accidents to get to right now, just some delays in a few areas. Dodge eastbound slow between 180th and 156th. 680 northbound between Center and Pacific, some slow traffic. I-80 westbound moving slowly 480 to 60th. And JFK southbound, heavier traffic between Childs and Highway 370. I'm Peter Krenzer.
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0: Spicolia make mornings, 50 Cent in the club. Same with Tara, it's her birthday. She's celebrating today.
1: Go, shawty.
0: It's your birthday.
1: We gonna party.
0: Like it's your birthday.
1: We gonna sip Bacardi.
0: Like it's your birthday.
1: Because we don't give a... Because it's your birthday.
0: Welcome to Spicolia make mornings. You get sunny skies today with the high of 82. There are two rules on Mother's Day that you should know about. Do not forget about Mother's Day. That's rule number one. And even if you do remember, don't blow it. Are you with us? Are you okay?
1: Yeah. I'm just, something weird is happening on my phone right now.
0: Leave it alone. Turn it upside down or throw it onto 50th and Dodge.
1: There is something on my phone that says Publishers Clearinghouse.
0: I don't know, but I look good today. I just saw my face on your phone. I'm looking good.
1: You look wonderful.
0: Dang.
1: What the
0: 98.5ers should be grateful. They get two good-looking radio people. Actually four. You, Nikki, Mike, and me. That is so awesome.
1: Okay, this is the best-looking group of radio personalities.
0: Are we flexing or what?
1: I mean...
0: We gotta thank our mamas.
1: Thank you, moms and dads. The genes come from both.
0: Facts.
1: Yeah.
0: By the way, some Mother's Day fails have been hitting the internet. Bunch of them are kind of sad because no mother wants to feel left out or forgotten. But some of them are just strange. Like this one is saying, one kid said that their mother got upset when they texted Happy Mother's Day. She just said, thanks.
1: Oh, no. That's not a great response.
0: When the kid asked if anything was wrong, mom said, I prefer a call over text. I feel undervalued.
1: Oh, well, some moms need a little bit more personal. My brother texted my mom, my sister, and I and said, Happy Mother's Day. I love y'all. And I wish I was there to celebrate with you. And I didn't take any offense to that. He's busy. He's got to go run the choo-choos. Old Johnny choo-choos.
0: Mm-hmm. One mom shared a card that she got from her five-year-old that said, I love you, mom, but I love dad more.
1: Oh, my.
0: She took it in stride. She said, nice, kid. Nice. At least I got to sleep in.
1: Ouch.
0: That's what I'm saying. Mother's Day mulligans.
1: Dude.
0: One mother said she was disappointed because her husband got something for his mother, but didn't plan anything special for her. He said that he didn't forget Mother's Day, but their newborn was too young to do anything to celebrate, so he didn't prepare anything. He assumed Mother's Day was only something between mother and child.
1: Oh, no, no, no. I do have a friend whose husband says, you're not my mom. So, like, think the kids need to celebrate you for Mother's Day. You're not my mom. I'm like, but I brought these children into your life, so you should be celebrating me. Yeah. Mm. Yeah.
0: One mother said she got a card from her husband, but nothing else.
1: Oh, no.
0: She asks, what should we do today for Mother's Day?
1: Oh, no.
0: I don't know. I figure we hang out around the house.
1: Oh, wow.
0: What's Meg's response to that? Oh, no, I figure we're hanging out around the house. If Meg were to hear that on Mother's Day, what is your response?
1: I'd be like, oh, yeah, hang out around the house. Does that mean you're going to clean and I'm going to sit here and watch? Be like, oh, yeah, we're going to hang out around the house. Is that what we're going to do? Okay, got it.
0: And you
1: got
0: to say it just like that.
1: I got to say
0: Come on. I thought it'd just be fun.
1: Come on. That is code for I planned nothing and I forgot it was Mother's Day.
0: So in your Cartman voice, you got to say that. So that's code for you.
1: Oh, so that's code for you. Forgot it's Mother's Day. Now we're going to hang out around your house. I'm just going to.
0: We are proposing a Mother's Day mulligan.
1: Yes.
0: We need to propose a Mother's Day mulligan for all the mothers that didn't get the day they wanted. We propose this weekend. You tell them you should get a redo.
1: I agree with that.
0: Do exactly what you want to do and give your spouse a chance to get it right and redeem themselves because nobody wants to hear, get there and hang on.
1: Oh, yeah, no, we can go sit around your house. That's just sarcastic voice from now on.
0: It has to be.
1: It's always Carmen.
0: Get to hang around
1: your house. Oh, yeah, you didn't have anything planned. You were just going to hang out around your house. I guess he's probably going to have to cook dinner. Meh. I'm going to have to cook dinner. You want a chicken pepe?
0: Mother's Day mulligan. Yeah, I know celebrating after the fact isn't ideal, but why not? I think you just have to be open about it. You talk about the expectations. Sometimes, like, from a dude standpoint, as the dad, sometimes you got to talk about those expectations. So I know.
1: Right.
0: And I'm fully aware. And, we can go out for a nice dinner. We can make a nice dinner at home.
1: I think that's what it is. It's having just a gesture. It doesn't have to be anything grand. And, you know, we've talked about this last week, but like, since I'm a bonus mom, I never get to celebrate Mother's Day with Finn, and I won't, because in the beautiful Bible we call the parenting order, mm-hmm. it says Mother's Day goes to mom, Father's Day goes to dad. And so I'll never get him on Mother's Day, on the actual day. But to me, it's like any day could be Mother's Day when you are with your child, you know? And then Lindsay texted us, said the same thing. She's like Meg, I'm a bonus mom, so I never get to spend Mother's Day with my little. And but right now they have her friend's boys because their mom's away for training. And so they're watching them for a couple of months. I wonder if she's military. Yeah, and so they apparently were having an issue on Mother's Day and the kids were fighting, and then they had to call their mom and get it sorted out and tell her what had happened. And she was already stressed out because she was away from her babies on Mother's Day and had to spend the short phone call lecturing them, because kids will be kids and siblings will be siblings, obviously. So Mother's Day mulligan for that mom when she comes back from her training.
0: Well, then Kelsey says, how about this? You know, it's cool. Just us moms just put that same energy into Father's Day.
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4: A breezy day ahead for Tuesday with a slight chance of a sprinkle or spot shower in the morning. Otherwise, expect more clouds early on, then more afternoon sunshine as winds shift to the northwest, gusting up to 25 miles per hour, highs in the low 80s. I'm meteorologist Sean Everson from KETV Newswatch 7.

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2: From the Plumright Time Saving Traffic Center. No new accidents to get to right now, just some delays in a few areas. Dodge eastbound slow between 180th and 156th. 680 northbound between Center and Pacific, some slow traffic. I-80 westbound moving slowly 480 to 60th. And JFK southbound, heavier traffic between Childs and Highway 370. I'm Peter Krenzer.
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0: Sweet 98.5, Spicoli and McMornings, 852. You're going to get sunny skies today with a high of 82. Spicoli and McMornings, say goodbye to swiping on dating apps.
1: Oh, really?
0: Hang on. Uh-oh. At least on Bumble. Because Bumble just said that they're officially moving away from the classic swiping setup that has defined online dating for the last decade. Meg, when you were on those dating apps, was it a lot of swiping?
1: Yeah, I was trying to like.
0: I've seen you text before, and I imagine how fast it was for swiping. Nope. Oh, maybe. Nope.
1: A lot of bridge trolls to sort through. A lot of, not so. What? I always went with my gut, and I was like, I don't like that picture. And it's not, it has nothing to do with looks, more so the vibe. And I'm like, not digging the vibe.
0: Vibe check selfish. Wasn't fit.
1: Yeah, it wasn't good. So yeah, it was a lot of swipe.
0: CEO of Bumble said people are burned out with dating apps. So instead, they're going to be leaning heavily into AI.
1: Of course they are.
0: And who isn't? The company has been testing an AI assistant called Bee, which recommends matches based on personality, communication style, and relationship goals.
1: Oh, man.
0: But not everyone is so sure. Someone said, will my AI love bomb me for 4 months and then ghost? Is that common on dating?
1: Yes.
0: Well, love that bomb. Love bomb. I am so into you. Gone.
1: Yeah, that happened with me a couple of times. And I was like, wow, this feels really good.
0: I tried to ghost Emily, but it just didn't happen that way. She sent me that winky text like a couple weeks later. I was like, oh, yeah, well, how was that, Emily? I'll hit her up.
1: I cannot believe you tried to ghost.
0: I tried to ghost her. I really did.
1: Before she was your wife.
0: Right.
1: That's crazy.
0: I tried so hard. But it just
1: she
0: didn't
1: just
0: happen.
1: Kept coming yep. back.
0: But the magnet was there.
1: Yeah.
0: And Bumble's also dropping its longtime rule that required women to make the first move.
1: Interesting.
0: The CEO said we will not force one gender over another to do something first.
1: Okay.
0: And how about
1: yes,
0: that?
1: Yes, let's go.
0: You know, because sometimes women are like, hey, why should I have to make the first move? Why don't he make the first move?
1: Yeah. I mean, sometimes it'd be nice to, I always thought it'd be nice for you to show some gumption, a little initiative. That's important. Yeah. I mean, I waited for Andrew for the first move, and boy, did he.
0: It took a long time for him to show the first move.
1: It took a really long time.
0: But he finally got the guts, and he did it.
1: Well, and it was just, when you are a single father, it's not just you you're thinking about. It's you're thinking about your kids. So you're diving into something, not only that, but with one of your friends for over a decade. Right. So could this ruin a friendship? Who knows? And I'm so glad he made the first move. I'm so glad
0: he did.
1: And
0: it worked out, and here you guys are getting married in November.
1: I know. Look at that.
0: So, yeah, new features are expected to start rolling out on Bumble later this year. Here's what I assume, though. The top questions women wish dating apps would answer about potential guys.
1: Okay.
0: Like, does he laugh out loud at all Adam Sandler movies?
1: Oh, what's wrong with that?
0: Does he kiss his dog on the mouth?
1: Yeah, I do.
0: Does he have personalized license plates of his high school nickname?
1: Oh, gosh.
0: Is he a Star Wars nerd?
1: What's wrong with that?
0: Does he work in radio?
1: Okay.
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3: 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You get sunny skies today with a high of 80. Coming up, Aubrey wants to know, what's one Omaha thing you'll defend forever? Your questions, our answers at 925. You ever gotten a random text, Meg, from your boomer parents that details someone's morbid health issues?
4: Yeah.
3: Okay.
4: Yeah, I mean, yes.
3: Sometimes you might get random texts like, oh, he's gone, with no context.
4: Oh.
3: He's gone.
4: He's gone.
3: What do you mean he's gone?
4: Beg your pardon?
3: This is known as the bad news boomer drop. He gone.
4: Bad news boomer drop. My parents would be so mad if I called them boomers, because they're not, but they still. Sometimes it is funny watching them. Here's the thing. When bad news is going on, like we had some bad, you know, my aunt passed away a couple weeks ago. And so the texts were going wild because it was hard to keep everyone up to date. But here's what's funnier to me. Not the random text, but the fact that my mom has to blow her texts up to the highest font you can possibly get that thing up to so she can read it.
3: Dang, Lisa.
4: I'm like, geez, woman, you need a magnifying glass?
3: But yeah, it's when you get bad news, like randomly admitting like they had surgery, but they didn't want to bother any. Yeah, I just got out of surgery. What?
4: What?
3: That's the bad news boomer drop.
4: Bad news boomer drop.
3: Therapists say a lot of boomers were raised to treat emotions like facts instead of conversations.
4: I mean, that's not wrong.
3: So instead of easing into the difficult news, they just drop it mid-sentence and move on.
4: Yes, it's very nonchalant. I have a friend whose mom does this, and she goes, Mom, you can't just drop information like that. Well, it's just what's going on, and we just have to live with it. And we get the screenshots, and we all just laugh. It's so funny.
3: Hey, just so you know, Uncle Rick's got one kidney now.
4: Right.
3: So how's soccer? Hey, don't panic, but Grandma fell. She's mostly okay. Just call me when you get a sec.
4: Oh, my gosh.
3: Bad news. Gary passed away.
4: Oh.
3: Who's Gary? The guy that fixed our gutters in 2009. Oh,
4: oh my God.
3: This is the kind of
4: news.
3: Bad news boomer drops that your parents do.
4: Yes, that's true.
3: Just left the doctor. They found something. Anyways, I'm going to Costco now.
4: Oh, my God. Beg your pardon. I would be blowing up my parents. Excuse me.
3: Also, Linda's in the hospital. Can you reset the Netflix password, please?
4: Oh, my God.
3: Bad news boomer drops.
4: It is.
3: This is what your parents are doing.
4: And they're also, my favorite bad news boomer drops are accidental texts that go to Facebook statuses. That's my favorite. 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
1: Millions across the western part of the country are facing triple-digit heat as temperatures could reach 15 to 30 degrees above average beginning today. Forecasters say the high temperatures are likely to peak early this week as a ridge of high pressure will be situated over the region, allowing warmth to increase alongside dry and sunny conditions. Phoenix is expected to hit 110 degrees and Las Vegas 100 degrees. The last time Phoenix hit triple digits was in May of 1989.
2: Mosquitoes might finally have a natural enemy, and it smells like your friend's crystal shop. Scientists say patchouli essential oil mixed into skin cream kept mosquitoes away for 3 hours during lab tests. Apparently, the smell blocks mosquitoes from locking onto humans. The cream, unfortunately, isn't available yet, though bug spray it is.
1: A small earthquake rattled south central Nebraska yesterday morning. The U.S. Geological Survey says the 2.8 magnitude quake hit about 4 miles southeast of Cowles at around 9:40 in the morning. It happened at a depth of just over 4 miles underground, and several people reported feeling light shaking across the area. Officials say no injuries or damage have been reported, and earthquakes of this size are considered minor, but are also uncommon in Nebraska.
0: That's your 360 on Sweet 98.5.

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1: Oh, NHL playoffs are heating up. Colorado Avalanche one game away from putting Minnesota to bed for the season. The Avalanche took a 3-1 series lead with a huge road win in St. Paul last night, putting Minnesota on the brink of elimination. Colorado Stars, they showed up in a big way last night after the Wild handed them their first playoff loss in Game 3. Now, the Avs jumped on Minnesota early and controlled the pace for most of the night while continuing to get production throughout the lineup. One of the scarier moments from the game last night, though, was watching assistant captain Nathan MacKinnon for the Avalanche take a puck to the mouth. Blood all over the ice. And I look over at Andrews. That's obviously Colorado's Andrews team.
2: It makes me squirm.
1: I know. It's tough to see. I've seen it in person. I've seen it live when I was at a Penguins game, and I watched one of my players take one to the face, and I could see all the blood on
2: the
1: ice.
2: Makes my teeth hurt.
1: Yeah, not fun, but he did come back because that's how hockey players are. They are built different.
2: Hockey players are the toughest. Yes. I will stand on that hill.
1: Yes. And as you should, because they really are. Now, Colorado heads home with a chance to close out the series in Game 5 tomorrow as they beat the Wild 5-2. Tonight, you have a couple of games in the NHL. Game 4 between the Buffalo Sabres and the Habs, the Montreal Canadiens, at 6 p.m. And then puck drop tonight for the Anaheim Ducks and the Vegas Golden Knights at 8:30. That's Game 5. And that series is tied up 2-2. And then last night in the NBA, they got it done and we knew they would. Na na na na. Na na na na. Hey, hey, hey. Bye-bye,
2: LA. They go.
1: Bye-bye, says OKC as they beat the LA Lakers 115-110. Get the brooms out. It is a series. Sweep. The Thunder knocked out the Lakers right out of the playoffs behind another monster performance from Shai Gilgeous-Alexander. Oh, my God.
2: SGA right now in his prime. Absolutely unstoppable. Nobody can compete with him.
1: Well said. That is exactly right. SGA dropped 35 points, 8 assists, continuing his dominant postseason run. OKC closed things out in L.A. The Lakers

0: twice before halftime, Mitchell erupted for 39 second half points and finished with 43 overall as the Cavs tied that series 2-2. Talk about stepping up when you need them most, right? Cleveland used a massive 24-0 run in the third quarter to completely flip the game after trailing early. Evan Mobley added 17 points and 5 blocks while Detroit struggled to just regain any kind of momentum after the Cavs surge. I mean, that was tough. Now that series heads back to Detroit for a very pivotal game 5. And then tonight in the NBA, just one game, and it'll be between the Minnesota Timberwolves and the San Antonio Spurs. It is game 5. That series is tied 2-2, and that tip-off will be at 7 p.m., so that one should be a lot of fun. This is awesome news that we need to touch on. The Nebraska softball team received multiple postseason honors on Friday of last week. We just haven't had a chance to talk about it yet, but head coach Rhonda Revell was named Coach of the Year by the Big Ten.
1: That's amazing.
0: Yes. And then players Jordy Fromm, so she was tabbed the Big Ten Pitcher of the Year, while Alexis Jensen earned Freshman of the Year, so love to see it. If you were, by the way, wanting to see them in the regionals this weekend at Boland Stadium, tickets are sold out. Super sold. They sold out quick yesterday.
1: Softball State.
0: Dude, I'm so excited for this weekend. I cannot wait to watch Nebraska from the comfort of my couch, apparently. Also, the Nebraska football team decided that they were going to say, sorry, Meg. Yeah, this is funny.
1: Yeah, sure is.
0: So why do we have our wedding on a Friday night, Spicoli, during football season?
1: You know better. Most football games are on Saturday, and I say most.
0: Yes, because except if it's us playing Illinois. For some reason, that is why the non-traditional games, they always come back and bite you in the butt. The time for Nebraska-Illinois was set, and it's Friday, November 6th at 7 p.m. What starts at 7 p.m. on Friday, November 6th?
1: Gonna be your wedding reception.
0: And there it goes. So there you go.
1: But you have 9 TVs at your house. Can you bring at least 6 of those to the venue?
0: Yeah. So Andrew and I were talking last night. I go, depending on how our record is by that time during the season, that will determine on how big of a TV we bring.
1: Facts.
0: So there you go. Okay. Yes, there will be a TV at the reception. Well, yes, we'll be watching.
1: We're all just making sure.
0: Hey.
1: Because we know you're a big sports fanatic.
0: Yeah, I'm not going to not have a Husker game football. On. Yeah. And I never thought that I would be getting married on Husker game day.
1: But you know, you are a sports fan, so it seems like that it's kind of a blessing, I guess.
0: Maybe, but then I'm like, oh, I'm going to be dancing. I don't want to be watching the Huskers lose to Illinois.
1: That's Make No Sports, brought to you by Village Point Oral Surgery. Aubrey wants to know, what's one Omaha thing you'll defend forever?
0: Oh, we're dying on some hills today.
1: Your questions, our answers, right after this. 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

0: it's Beckett. 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
1: You can always sex them in. We do them every Tuesday, 402-277-9898. Aubrey, what's one Omaha thing you'll defend forever?
2: Oh my gosh.
1: I will start it off with this.
2: Okay.
1: The Reuben is a Nebraska staple. New York, you cannot take that away
2: yes,
1: from us.
2: Yes, okay.
1: Invented right here in Nebraska. I know New
2: At
1: York
2: the
1: tries.
2: Cottonwood.
1: Yeah, they try to claim it out there in New York. They're like, we invented the
2: Reuben.
1: They're
2: like, the Reuben is us right here in New York. No, it's not.
1: Started right here in Nebraska.
2: Oh, right here.
1: We will die on this hill.
2: Yeah. Oh, no, we are dying on this hill.
1: Much
2: absolutely.
1: Like when people think Tang is better than Kool-Aid.
2: Oh, no. Oh, no, no. Okay, one Omaha thing that I will definitely defend forever. Hot take. The sinkholes.
1: The sinkholes? Why are you defending the sinkholes?
2: I will defend the sinkholes because that's how we get Omaha on the map. People are like, what? Omaha's a place and it's got roads? Yes, we do. We have never been more popular than when we had sinkholes.
1: I mean, we did go viral for having that big sinkhole on 67th and Pacific.
2: Yeah, we did. So I will defend the sinkholes.
1: That we have the best sinkholes?
2: We have the best sinkholes in the nation.
1: And the best potholes.
2: Yeah, and the best potholes.
1: We will die on that hill.
2: We will
1: defend that our city has the best sinkholes and potholes.
2: Hey, so we got some good content that has come out of Omaha from the sinkholes and potholes.
1: In fact, we will go find the next biggest pothole and eat a Reuben in that pothole.
2: Okay, deal. We'll do it.
1: It's a picnic lunch in Omaha.
2: I love it. What a wonderful idea. It's an Omaha picnic, eating a Reuben in a pothole. Natalie said, if you could have unlimited funds to buy one article of clothing, what would it be? So like over and over again, it sounds like.
1: Jeans, sunny jeans, black shirts.
2: Jason's closet is very
1: jeans
2: monotone.
1: And black it's decision fatigue. I don't like making too many decisions, yeah. So I keep the outfit simple.
2: Can I say I'm also really surprised you didn't say socks, because you love socks.
1: I do love socks. I have a buttload of socks right now. I feel good. I'm good for years.
2: So you
1: years.
2: Feel good on socks? Uh-huh. I would say for me, it'd be bras and underwear, because I just feel like I go through those so fast. Mm-hmm. Bras and underwear.
1: And those are expensive.
2: It's so expensive. That would definitely be the big thing for me.
1: And Caitlin says, if us 98.5ers followed you guys around for a whole day, what would surprise us the most?
2: That we are the exact same on the radio as we are in person. And that I, you know, speaking on my behalf, I am just as ADHD in person as I am on the radio.
1: That part, Spicoli and Meg Morning, Sweet 98.5.

0: It's Incubus on Sweet 98.5. It's Spicoli and Meg Mornings. Today, you'll see clouds early. Those will give way to tons of sunshine for the rest of the day. So that's going to be exciting. 82 degrees for the high, feeling like summer. Right now, it is 68.
1: Onions, you like or dislike?
0: I love onions.
1: Can't stand onions.
0: I love onions. I love scallions. I love green onions. I love red onions. I love yellow and white onions.
1: Everybody says it'll give it more flavor.
0: Yes, it does. Yes, it does.
1: I said, have you ever heard of sea salt?
0: Yes, I have.
1: Flavor.
0: But it's not the same.
1: A woman on TikTok named Amber going viral for showing off her disgusting onion that she cut into and buying a bag from Walmart. These onions look fine on the outside, but when she cut into it.
0: Is this going to ruin onions
1: for rot.
2: Me? Oh my God, I want to barf so bad. I just cut into an onion and look at this. Oh my God. This is the bag of onions. I just got this from Walmart, like a grocery delivery a few days ago. They look all right, you know? Ew.
1: Food rot.
0: Ew. Okay.
1: She cut into other onions. They were fine, but she said, it really doesn't matter because I'll probably never eat an onion again. And welcome to the not eating onions
0: no.
1: club. Welcome to the club.
0: Dude, sometimes it happens. You just got to find a way to get over it. I'm trying to pull up this TikTok right now so I can see how bad it was.
1: It was nasty. You know what they call that inside of the onion? Bacterial soft rot. It's when the onion rots from the inside out. And she got one of those.
0: Bacterial soft rot?
1: The bacteria produce enzymes that can appear to melt the plant tissue.
0: Gross.
1: And they say, whatever you do, don't eat an onion like that.
0: Well, I would never eat rotten food.
1: She didn't get a refund.
0: Well, I would sure hope so, bud.
1: And a $10 voucher for more onions. Well, how much are onions these days? I don't really buy
0: it. It depends on where you go. Not very much. A few bucks, depending on how much you get. If you get a bag of onions. I mean, I usually...
1: That's what I'm saying. It's unlike any other onion you've ever seen.
0: Regrets. I don't know why I looked at
1: it. Don't even look at it.
0: Nope, don't do it.
1: Yeah.
0: Don't do it.
1: It just reminds me why I don't eat onions, because of that.
0: I've never seen an onion with that before. I've never seen an onion with that before in my entire life. That looks like something from under the sea. That looks like an alien found its way and nested inside an onion. I don't even know what that is. That looks like mushy brain.
1: Yep.
0: That's so gross.
1: That's what I'm saying. Onions make me cry.
0: That makes me cry.
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4: A breezy day ahead for Tuesday with a slight chance of a sprinkle or spot shower in the morning. Otherwise, expect more clouds early on, then more afternoon sunshine as winds shift to the northwest, gusting up to 25 miles per hour, highs in the low 80s. I'm meteorologist Sean Everson from KETV Newswatch 7.
0: Hey, if you've been meaning to check out the giant trolls at Lauritsen Gardens, this is your sign.
1: 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So this is your last week to see those massive wooden trolls hiding throughout the gardens.
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2: Spicoli, the million-dollar question is, who is today's greatest person?
4: Alan Kent. 22 years ago, firefighter Alan Kent helped deliver a young baby girl named Chloe Huddle.
2: Aww.
4: Her mother was going through a medical emergency, and Alan was the first person to hold Chloe after delivering her. Now, Alan is retired, but he just flew across the country to see Chloe's college graduation.
2: Oh.
4: Here's Alan and 22-year-old Chloe talking about their connection.
5: Stacy, after the birth of Chloe, stopped by the station. We started making a connection, and Stacy wanted that connection to continue.
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5: In our line of work, you know, we don't usually have all the time good things happen. To have something as great as this was, and then to continue out throughout the years to watch her grow, that's been that connection, that bond throughout the years.
4: Yeah, the two have stayed connected all throughout these years. Alan witnessing the baby, you know, helping to deliver the baby, and then now watching her graduate from college. What a moment.
2: That's very cool.
4: And that is why Alan Kent is Spicoli and Meg's Greatest Person
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1: Don't know what I'd do without them. They're awesome.
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2: Hey, we do appreciate it. All the calls, texts, the interaction on social. Ask Spicoli, Meg Mornings. Before we shut it down, how about some texts? Catch up.
1: Yeah, we were talking about boomer messages. Boomer, what do we call them? Message bombs?
2: Yeah, bad news boomer
1: bad
2: drops.
1: Bad news boomer drops. That's what they were. Dylan texted us even a screenshot, and he goes, this is the bomb my mom dropped on me. Hey, I just wanted to let you know that Miss Ann died this morning. She was such a good kitty. Little Miss Caregiver. Childhood cat. Childhood cat.
2: Yeah.
1: And as you can see, 3 days prior, she was warning me to look out for the weather. I was like, aren't moms something different, dude? And I was like, I'm so sorry about your childhood cat, by the way. And can't, you know, we had to say goodbye to Casey Cat almost 2 years ago now. And I totally understand. And I go, but Miss Ann sounds like she was a very special kitty. And I'm sorry you had to hear about that via text. At least we got phone calls from our parents.
2: Well, Val is chiming in. This is exactly my parents. My mom called me one day. She was crying and sobbing. She died. She died. I'm like, oh, no, not grandma.
1: Right.
2: And mom was like, no, not grandma. Your cat. Your cat named Kitty. Your cat named Kitty died.
1: Is that how we say it? What?
2: We need context, parents.
1: Right.
2: Context matters.
1: My word.
2: And a lot of cats be passing away. Sad.
1: I know. Well, this is, yeah, a lot of dead cat texts from parents. That is not the way to do it, mom and dad.
2: Gotta call.
1: I don't know how to tell you this. You have to at least call. Oh my God.
2: We are back at it tomorrow. Fun and exciting time at 6 a.m. Don't forget, at 8:25 is the highly anticipated, most wanted
1: Omaha Secrets.
2: You can spill yours and win a prize.
1: Yes. It's gonna be awesome.
2: I think you're winning ice cream.
1: Is it ice cream tomorrow?
2: I think you're winning ice cream.
1: Oh my goodness.
2: If the computers work,
1: the
2: they
1: computer
2: might share.
1: The computer working
2: and tell
1: would
2: us.
1: Be great. Yep, it's Betty Race.
2: There you go.
1: You are correct. That
2: Let's
1: was real time.
2: Go.
1: That was, all of us learned that in real time.
2: We did.
1: That was special.
2: We have 60 minutes of nonstop music coming your way. Next with Nikki. For Meg.
1: Ayo.
2: My name's Spicoli. Have the best day. Sweet 98.5. Cheers.
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3: 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She's probably going to go tell everybody now.
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1: Oh, good morning, Omaha's sweetest variety, Sweet 98.5. It's Nikki. So good to be back with you on this gorgeous Tuesday morning. I was sitting at the counter having breakfast, and all of a sudden, I just got crazy hot. I'm like, is it a hot flush, or do I just need to turn the air on? Could have been one, could have been both, but the second that AC turned on, clicked it down to 72, sweet relief.

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Omaha Secrets. It's a Wednesday morning staple with Spicoli and Meg on Sweet 98.5. It goes down 8:25 every Wednesday. 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

That should be the tagline of the show. It's a Nikki Sweet 98.5 Selling Sunset. Couple of OGs returning for season 10, Christine Quinn and Heather Ray El Moussa. Christine left the franchise 4 years ago after season 5. And Jason says she was one of the reasons why the show blew up. Yeah, because she's messy and she's always for the drama. And she's the reason I watched it. Haven't watched it since she left. So

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1: Spicoli and Meg Mornings, waking you up with this.
2: Andrew, I call him the heater, so when I get chilly, I just snuggle up to him, and I'm good to go. But I would not be able to do that if we had two separate blankets.
3: Got you. See, with Emily and I, we have the comforter, but I have my special blanket.
2: Yeah.
3: She has her special blanket.
2: Yeah.
3: She has, like, this Christmas blanket that she swears by, and I have this blanket that we were gifted. It's the coziest blanket in the world.
2: Yeah.
3: It says Jason and Emily, 12, 13, 14. And it's so comfortable,
2: yeah.
3: And I can't fall asleep without my special blanket.
2: You have a blankie.
3: I have a special blanket.
2: You have a blankie.
3: I don't call it my blankie.
2: It's your blankie.
3: Is it my
2: Jason,
3: blankie?
2: Jason, it's your blankie.
3: Well, I need that special blankie every night.
2: Hey, you know what? I get it.
3: When you find one, you find one.
2: You find one, right. Jason's blankie.
3: You stop that.
1: Miss a minute? Miss a lot. Spicoli and Meg Mornings. 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
0: Perfect timing as the kiddos are getting out of school, right? 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

Yeah, celebrating with you as it kicks off this Friday. It's a Nikki Sweet 98.5. 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I've been

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2: Zach said we rode on a horse carriage ride from the Old Market to prom.
3: Oh, what a moment.
2: That's cool.
3: Some people feel a certain type of way about those horse carriage rides downtown. They feel sad for the horses, and they just don't like that.
2: I know.
3: Yeah, because some people say, look in the horse's eyes, and they'll tell you the whole story.
2: Oh, my God.
3: Not to get deep on you or anything, but people say, look in the eyes of the horses, and the horse will tell you the story through its eyes.
2: Oh, my God.
3: You'll never unhear that the next time you're going downtown and thinking about, like,
2: seeing the horses.
3: Horses like, all right.
2: Well, that got real dark real quickly.
3: But how about Lindsay's, though? I lived in New Orleans, and we had an eighth grade prom.
2: What?
3: We rode the Budweiser horses into our prom.
2: The Clydesdales?
3: Uh-huh. My dad was friends with the guy who worked with them.
2: Oh, that's cool.
3: But I ask you one question.
2: What?
3: Did you look in the horse's eyes?
2: Oh, my gosh.
3: Did
2: stop
3: they tell
2: it.
3: The
2: Jason,
3: story?
2: Jason!
1: Miss a minute? 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
4: It's another warm Tuesday afternoon. High temperatures should reach into the lower 80s. It will be breezy through the afternoon, and some of those clouds could hang around into the mid-afternoon as well. They will clear out for this evening, though. Wednesday's warm, high temperatures near 80, more sunshine and less wind. Thursday, the wind picks back up quite strongly and a high in the 80s. I'm meteorologist Luke Vickery, KETV Newswatch 7.
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no, not because he's told us anything. It's a Nikki, Sweet 98.5. Daddy Post working on that double album, 40 tracks, The Eternal Buzz. No, he hasn't given us a timeline on that other than, hey, we need a few more weeks to finish this and then we can start our tour and cancel like 5 dates. But ASCAP, the organization responsible for licensing the rights to songs, doing some digging around there. Looks like he's working with Ernest and Miranda Lambert, Luke Combs and Rhett Atkins, Thomas Rhett's dad.

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Council Bluffs, Omaha. 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

yesterday in New York City doing family dinner, like a fancy family dinner. The whole place shimmered. It's Nikki, Sweet 98.5 Taylor, a post Mother's Day dinner, both for parents and Austin. You see that picture, the smirk. Do you see the smirk she gave the camera? Girl's up to something. We don't know what. We're not putting our clown noses on just yet, but something is going on. Elizabeth.

getting her star. It's a Nikki Sweet 98.5 Miley Cyrus, the 2,845th star to be presented on Hollywood Boulevard. The ceremony will have Anya Taylor-Joy speaking, Donatella Versace speaking, going down May 22nd, giving Miley her flowers.

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0: 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When a guy has a few drinks and later gets pulled over for buzz driving. 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

0: 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It's a Nicki. 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
2: It's another warm Tuesday afternoon. High temperatures should reach into the lower 80s. It will be breezy through the afternoon, and some of those clouds could hang around into the mid-afternoon as well. They will clear out for this evening, though. Wednesday's warm, high temperatures near 80, more sunshine and less wind. Thursday, the wind picks back up quite strongly and a high in the 80s. I'm meteorologist Luke Vickery, KETV Newswatch 7.
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1: 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You got a secret, you don't got to keep it, you spill it. And if you're like, no, no, no, everybody, literally everybody, Nikki, is going to know that it's me. You can be anonymous. They'll give you a celebrity name. Nobody's going to know it's you. No one's going to know.

0: 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The world was changing. And then they were like, well, then I'll just make my neck really, really long. So I can reach this tree. Crazy, right?
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1: 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Imagine having his voice.
0: 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Hashtag blessed.
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0: Whoa, bro. Dude, born and raised in Lincoln, now living in New York City, working as a data scientist. It's Nikki, Sweet 98 Babe. His name's Tristan Williams, on a hot streak on Jeopardy. Just marked his fourth win yesterday. So far, racking up $76,199. He's back again, doing it today. Let's go.
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2: 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A magical Leopleurodon. 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Charlie the Unicorn? He's like, oh my God, what is that? And he's like, it's a Leopleurodon, Charlie. A magical Leopleurodon. It'll show us the way. Do you remember that? Are you okay?
3: Thank you, Meg.
2: You're welcome.
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4: It's another warm Tuesday afternoon. High temperatures should reach into the lower 80s. It will be breezy through the afternoon, and some of those clouds could hang around into the mid-afternoon as well. They will clear out for this evening, though. Wednesday's warm, high temperatures near 80, more sunshine and less wind. Thursday, the wind picks back up quite strongly and a high in the 80s. I'm meteorologist Luke Vickery, KETV Newswatch 7.
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So before I decided to click on the AC this morning, it's a Nikki Sweet 95. I'm like, okay, is it just a windows open day or is it an actual AC day? 81 today, 80 tomorrow, then 83, 90, 87, 87. That's what we've got for like the next week. Absolutely AC. And you know what that means? That means it's patio season. You're getting hooked up tomorrow morning with Spicoli and Meg. 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Papa Patio, it is yours at 650 at 402-277-9898. 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

Dude, Taylor's been so good for the franchise. It is unbelievable. It's Nikki's Sweet 98.5. Now, Kansas City Chiefs rolling out their 2026 schedule with a sourdough bread themed thread. The bread thread. Tweeting to the Denver Broncos, don't, D-O-U-G-H-N-T, worry. Rocky Mountain oysters are a delicacy. At Miami, picture of Pitbull's face burned into the bread. The Patriots, the clammiest clam chowder that ever clam chowdered. The full schedule drops Thursday.

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Like Herbie. Herbie's a therapy dog at Field Club Elementary School. Herbie's school picture took me out. Wearing a little polo, little striped button-up polo on school picture day. I cannot. I want to see what you got. 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

And if we're being real, it's a Nikki Sweet 98.5. The biggest star in Kevin Hart's roast Sunday night Netflix is the watch Tom Brady was wearing. You see that in any of the clips. That is the only thing. He moves his hand the slightest, but he doesn't even have to move it. And that thing is bling, ding, ding, ding, ding, ding, worth $6 million.

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0: Thank you so much for spending this gorge Tuesday with me. It's Nikki, Sweet 98.5. Mike is doing it next. You're winning on the way home after 5 with Mike's Daily Pop Quiz. 402-277-9898.
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2: It's another warm Tuesday afternoon. High temperatures should reach into the lower 80s. It will be breezy through the afternoon, and some of those clouds could hang around into the mid-afternoon as well. They will clear out for this evening, though. Wednesday's warm, high temperatures near 80, more sunshine and less wind. Thursday, the wind picks back up quite strongly and a high in the 80s. I'm meteorologist Luke Vickery, KETV News Watch 7.
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4: In your opinion, when you listen to the show, who do you feel is more normal? The normal one. I mean, when you hear Meg sometimes, you got to be like, man, she's on one.
5: Yeah. Always. I'm always on one. And you too. It's you go off on tangents, but you don't do it as often as I do. You reel yours in a little bit more.
4: I'm a seasoned veteran. I'm doing morning radio for 20 plus years. So I used to.
5: Yeah.
4: When I was starting out. But then I kind of tamed myself down. I'm like, oh, dude, I got a mortgage to pay for.
5: Well, I keep it reined in a sense of I'm not going to lose my job.
4: Well, I always think in my head I'm one word away from getting fired. I think that every day.
5: See, I don't live life like that because I know what words I can't say. I know the things I can't say, but I'm not afraid to just let the freak flag fly, baby.
4: Who do you believe is the normal one of the show? 402-962-9898. You can call or text.
5: Okay, Ellie says, I don't think either one of you is normal, and who would want to be normal when you can be you? But I do think that Spicoli, in general, could more easily pass for normal in most situations. But she goes, love Meg, but she is unapologetically her loud self on the radio, and I don't see changing outside the station. No, that is correct. Yes, nail on the head. We are both ourselves. On the show,
4: we are.
5: And
4: we are
5: off
4: very
5: the air.
4: Authentically ourselves.
5: Yes, yes.
4: There is no act. What you get on the radio is what you get in real life.
5: Yeah, exactly. Which is why this works, and somehow we end up getting paid for it. I don't know how that happened. Well, Jill thinks that I'm more normal. She goes because of your sense of humor, and she goes, and you don't post selfies of yourself in sunglasses. So maybe you're not normal because you always take pictures with your sunglasses on.
4: Oh, okay. Yeah, yeah.
5: That's kind of what she's saying. Like you're posing for a calendar is what she said.
4: Yeah, and sometimes you have to with the abs out and I'm posed up against my Challenger with my shades and hat on because it's a sunny day outside.
5: Right.
4: Oh, yeah, of course.
5: Right.
4: Like if you're 44 and you have abs and you've never had abs in your life, you have to pose by your hot rod in shades with your hat on. Yes, you have to. I don't make the rules. Like I really don't make the rules. That's what I learned in school.
5: Yes, Jason.
4: Once you get abs and they pop.
5: That's what I learned in school.
4: That's what school told me. They're like, oh, yeah, yeah, dude, you're fit now. You got to flex.
5: Flex next to your Challenger.
4: It's a luxury to have abs now.
5: That's funny.
4: I mean, that's the fashion statement. I don't even need to wear clothes anymore.
5: Right.
4: Once you get abs.
5: Okay. We get it. Aaron said, I used to think Spicoli was weird, but I've been listening to him for like 10 years now, and he's become more normal to me. So maybe your weird has become people's normal.
4: Facts.
5: That I like that analysis, actually. Amy said, normal is all perspective. Yes, we get it, guys. She goes, but Meg is more normal. And I'm really surprised by all of this.
4: Ty says, my gut instinct is to say Meg because I give her more relatable, but let's be honest, I'm not normal. So that might be a point for Spicoli.
5: Ah, so if you think you're normal, but you're not normal, and then you relate more to me than maybe you are actually, in fact, weird. Hold Megan up. Said, up until the meat cereal, I would have to say Spicoli, but now I have to go with Meg.
4: I have known Megan for like 20 years.
5: Oh, man.
4: She's married to one of my good buds, Jay Burst.
5: Oh, okay, that's right.
4: You tell John to eat that meat cereal. He'll love it. Megan, you'll love it.
5: Yeah.
4: Trust.
5: Okay.
4: Meg, you loved it.
5: I did love it. It was weird. It was
4: weird
5: that I loved it.
4: You just had banana to the side. That's
5: it. Yeah, that's the only thing I would change. I'm not even kidding.
4: Let's go to Kelly. Who's more normal?
6: I think that it is Meg because she shows her weird up front, making it seem more normal. And Spicoli, your weird shows through the cracks while you try to front normal.
5: I think she knows us very well.
6: Absolutely.
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from GK and Black Bear on Sweet 98.5. It's Mike. Hope the afternoon's treating you good. Going quick for you. 5 o'clock hour on the drive home. Make sure you got the phone ready to play along with the Daily Pop Quiz, because up for grabs tonight, $50 in the Backlot Pizza and Kitchen. All you got to do is get the first right answer. So a little after 5, make sure you're playing along with that. Right now, throwing it back to the early 2000s. It's Beyonce, Crazy in Love on Sweet 98.5.

Ella Langley on Sweet 98.5. Hey, it's Mike. Don't forget, Saturday morning is the Cinco de Mayo parade down on South 24th Street, and Spicoli from Spicoli Meg Mornings will be emceeing. The rest of us will be walking in the parade, handing out popsicles. We'd love to see you. That's Saturday morning starting at 9:30 down on South 24th Street. Sorry if

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2: 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We love you guys. Thank you so much. To people who are our parents' age. 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This is for everyone. So don't even at me with that.
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2: 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Like Springsteen said, glory days. 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

Jason Derulo on Omaha's Sweetest Variety, Sweet 98.5. Hey, it's Mike. We got Rihanna, Somber, Morgan Wallen all on the way. 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

0: Morgan Wallen with Tate McRae on Sweet 98.5. It's Mike, so here's a fun little what would you do. So down in Florida, this guy was recently at the beach, went in to use the bathroom, and he saw a fanny pack sitting in one of the stalls. Curiosity got the best of him. He grabbed the fanny pack, decided to say, hey, wonder whose this is. Went looking for an ID. There was no ID in the fanny pack, but there was a lot of cash, $30,000 in cash. So what would you do at that point? Do you keep the money or do you turn it in? Well, this guy, he did the right thing. He said that his parents raised him right, and he turned it in. He got a hold of the police. The police were able to locate the owner of the money, and they said that when the man that owned the fanny pack met up with the man that found it, he was in tears of joy. Yeah, $30,000, I'd be in tears of joy too. My question is, who carries 30 grand in cash in her fanny pack?
1: Can't wake up without it.
2: Spicoli and Meg Mornings, waking you up with this. I'll
3: tell you, the last time I went to McDonald's, it was with my boys and wife. This dude told me the total was $36 for three breakfast meals because it came with OJ. And right. So I didn't know that it would cost $36 for three meals at McDonald's.
4: It's pretty cool, isn't it? The temptation of going out to brekkie or just do a meal in general is high, but my food tastes better than fast food.
3: And how convenient is it when you're sitting there for about 10 minutes?
4: Right. And here's the thing. I don't want to, on a Saturday, have to put a bra on if I don't have to go to the dang drive-thru to get me some Mickey Don Dons when I can go braless to my kitchen and make my own Egg McMuffin, and it'll be 10 times healthier.
3: Nailed it.
2: Miss a minute? Miss a lot. Spicoli and Meg Mornings. Get more at Sweet98.5.com.
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5: It's another warm Tuesday afternoon. High temperatures should reach into the lower 80s. It will be breezy through the afternoon, and some of those clouds could hang around into the mid-afternoon as well. They will clear out for this evening, though. Wednesday's warm, high temperatures near 80, more sunshine and less wind. Thursday, the wind picks back up quite strongly and a high in the 80s. I'm meteorologist Luke Vickery, KETV Newswatch 7.
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1: From the Plumrite Time-Saving Traffic Center. Accident reported on Pacific and 180th. Disabled vehicle on the right shoulder of I-29 southbound before I-680. Stop and go traffic on the JFK southbound between Highway 370 and Childs. That's Childs with a C. Slower traffic on I-80 westbound between 60th and 72nd. We are just starting the afternoon traffic, so be sure to drive cautiously. Keep accidents to a minimum. I'm John Stanton.
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And if you're a fan of pets, there are a lot of them posted up there right now. 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

Billie Eilish on Sweet 98.5. It's Mike. So it looks like Netflix is being sued by the Texas State Attorney General. This one's going to get interesting. Details on the story in about 6 minutes. Now going back to 1999, this was released in 97, but it took a couple years, went all the way to number two in 1999. It's Sixpence None the Richer on Sweet 98.5.

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0: Perfect timing as the kiddos are getting out of school, right?
1: Boom.
0: Yeah,

0: Fallout Boy on Sweet 98.5. It's Mike. All right, on the way for today's ridiculous report, this guy ordered DoorDash and ended up in jail. Okay, details on what went down in about 5 or 6 minutes. Here's Paul Russell on Sweet 98.5.
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0: Sovereign, Homewrecker on Sweet 98.5. It's Mike. All right, time for the Ridiculous Report, where I report on the ridiculous. Today's story takes us out to Santa Rosa, California. This guy's name is Sergio. So Sergio recently was using DoorDash, but he wasn't using it to order food. Sergio decided to use DoorDash as a ride. There's one little problem. He had to wait for the DoorDash driver to get out of the car. So once the delivery driver was out of the car delivering the food, Sergio jumped in the empty DoorDash car and took off. Sergio then led police on a high-speed pursuit, rammed into two police cars during the chase, and was finally stopped by police, and after a brief struggle, was taken into custody. Apparently, Sergio's never heard of Uber. So, either way, Sergio was arrested, and he's going to be spending some time in jail, and the DoorDash driver did get his car back, even though it was pretty banged up, so hopefully he got a really good tip on that delivery.
1: Can't wake up without it.
2: Spicoli and Meg Mornings, waking you up with this.
3: Not sure if you saw this or not, but this Easter lamb.
4: Oh, no, I have not.
3: It is special. There's a bakery in Detroit hosting a lamb cake straight out of a horror movie. The lamb had bulging eyes, crooked teeth, sloppy, droopy frosting, and looked like it had been left in a hot car all day.
4: Zombie lamb looked like he definitely was in the tomb for 3 days and saw some things.
3: Mm-hmm.
4: Right, like the lamb drank all of the church wine.
3: And
4: like,
3: it went on a bender.
4: And then it went... went on a bender with the body of Christ.
3: Yeah, but people love the creepy lamb so much, they were requesting more creepy lamb.
4: That's really
3: funny. And they ended up selling out of creepy lamb.
4: Creepy lamb?
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4: Of course.
3: Because that lamb summoned some demons. Watch out.
4: No, we summoned the lamb. The lamb is the demon.
2: Miss a minute? 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
5: Breezy and mild this evening with a temperature in the 70s, then clear and cool tonight and drop back all the way into the upper 40s for a low. Sunny and spectacular on Wednesday, relatively light winds and a high near 80. I'm Chief Meteorologist Bill Ranby from KETV Newswatch 7.

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1: From the Plumrite Time Saving Traffic Center, accident reported at 204th and Center Road. Another accident at 4th Street and 126th. One more accident at 144th and Center. Stop and go traffic on the JFK southbound between Chandler Road and Highway 370. Slower traffic on I-80 westbound between I-480 and 72nd. Let's try to drive a little more cautiously, prevent some accidents. I'm John Stanton.

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Kid Laroi and Justin Bieber on Sweet 98.5. Hey, it's Mike. All right, I have the phone close. We are getting ready for the Daily Pop Quiz in about 6.5 minutes. If you can get the first right answer, you can score $50 into Backlot Pizza and Kitchen out on 204th and Q Street in Elkhorn. So be ready to play along for your chance to win. Until then, we'll just keep the tunes rolling for the drive home with Harry Styles. 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
2: Okay, here we go. Time for you to win. Looking for the first right answer for tonight's Daily Pop Quiz for $50 in the Backlot Pizza and Kitchen out on Elkhorn on 204th and Q Street. Question tonight is, according to an article by Best Life Magazine, eating this food helps smooth wrinkles. What is it? 402-277-9898. Again, eating this food allegedly helps smooth wrinkles. What is the food? 402-277-9898. First right answer has $50 in the Backlot Pizza and Kitchen. 402-277-9898. Good luck to you. 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

0: JT bringing sexy back on Sweet 98.5. Hey, it's Mike. All right, let's go to the phone. Looking for the first right answer for the daily pop quiz for $50 into Backlot Pizza and Kitchen. The question tonight is, according to an article by Best Life magazine, eating this food helps smooth wrinkles. So what is the food? All right, Kendra, what's the answer?
1: I'm going to say avocados.
0: Avocados is a great guess, but it's not what I have. I'm sorry, try again. All right, Richard, what do you got for an answer?
2: Pickles.
0: Pickles? I would have never guessed pickles. It's not what I have. Try again. Okay, Andrea, what do you got for an answer?
3: Salmon?
0: No, but yes. You know what? It is red. Let's try again. Okay, Julie, what's the answer?
4: Broccoli.
0: Broccoli. It tastes so bad. It's got to have some kind of good for you, right? It's not what I have, though. I'm sorry. Try again. All right, Joanne, what's the answer?
5: Olive oil.
0: Yeah, I could see that, but it's not what I have. Try thinking of more solid food. Try again. All right, some good guesses so far, but nobody's got it right yet. So I'll give you a few clues here to help you narrow it down. First clue is it's a red vegetable. Okay. Second clue, it isn't spicy, even though its name suggests otherwise. Final clue, it doesn't make a ringing sound, even though its name suggests otherwise. So again, eating this food allegedly helps smooth wrinkles. What is the food? It's a red vegetable. It isn't spicy, even though its name might sound like it is. And it doesn't make a ringing sound, even though its name might sound like it does. So 402-277-9898. First right answer has $50 into Backlot Pizza and Kitchen. 402-277-9898. Good luck to you. Here's Bruno Mars on Sweet 98.5.

0: Mars. I just might on Sweet 98.5. Hey, it's Mike. All right, let's go back to the phone because we're still looking for the first right answer for the Daily Pop Quiz for $50 and a backlot pizza and kitchen. The question tonight was, according to an article by Best Life Magazine, eating this food helps smooth wrinkles. What is it? All right, Anna, what's the answer?
1: Well, I was thinking about something, but when you put all those clues out there and it doesn't match what I'm thinking, but I'm going to say it anyway.
0: Okay.
1: Tomatoes?
0: A tomato? No, it is not a tomato. Try again. All right, Corey, what's the answer, man?
2: Hey, Mike, I would have never got it without your clues, but it's red bell pepper.
0: Red bell pepper for the win. Congratulations, man. You got $50 into Backlot Pizza and Kitchen.
2: Nice.
0: Yeah, so I got to ask, are you a bell pepper person?
2: I am. I like all the peppers, yeah.
0: Oh, me too. Stuffed pepper, man. That's right up my alley.
2: Way to go.
0: I agree, Corey. Thank you so much for listening and playing along. Enjoy the food at Backlot Pizza and Kitchen, and if you didn't make it through, you got another chance tomorrow, so make sure you're listening and playing along with the Daily Pop Quiz for a chance to win.
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4: From the Plumrite Time Saving Traffic Center, accident reported at Ed Creighton and Park Avenue. Another accident at 4th Street and 126th. Third accident at 144th and Center Road. Stop and go on Dodge westbound between 72nd and 90th. More stop and go on the JFK between Chandler Road and Highway 370. Between 72nd and 168th, Dodge is the street to avoid. I'm John Stanton.

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0: The Fray on Sweet 98.5. It's Mike. So over the weekend, a Guinness World Record was set down in Florida. I love Guinness World Records, man. They're so stupid. This was in Coral Gables, Florida. 277 dogs set the Guinness World Record when they all took a dip in the pool together, creating the world's largest dog pool party. A Guinness World Record judge was on hand to count the dogs to make sure it was official. So there you go. 277 dogs in the pool all together. Sounds like probably the funnest and possibly the smelliest pool party ever known to man.
1: Can't wake up without it.
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5: Breezy and mild this evening with a temperature in the 70s, then clear and cool tonight and drop back all the way into the upper 40s for a low. Sunny and spectacular on Wednesday, relatively light winds and a high near 80. I'm Chief Meteorologist Bill Ranby from KETV News Watch 7.
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6: From the Plumrite Time Saving Traffic Center, accident reported at Ed Creighton and Park Avenue. Another accident at 4th Street and 126th. Third accident at 144th and Center Road. Stop and go on Dodge westbound between 72nd and 90th. More stop and go on the JFK between Chandler Road and Highway 370. Between 72nd and 168th, Dodge is the street to avoid. I'm John Stanton.
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Gorillaz from 2005 with Dare to kick off tonight's Sweet Rewind. Hey, it's Mike. On the way, we've got throwbacks from Crystal Waters, Genuine, and more lined up for you. Now taking it back to 1993, off his Mellow Gold album, the first single Beck ever put out, and by far his biggest single, the 90s slacker anthem. It's Beck, Loser, on Sweet 98.5's Sweet Rewind.

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Hey, it's Mike now jumping ahead 3 years to 1999 off their Californication album. 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

0: Your day sounds better with Sweet 98.5. 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
1: From the Plumrite Time Saving Traffic Center, accident reported at Ed Creighton and Park Avenue. Another accident at 4th Street and 126th. Third accident at 144th and Center Road. Stop and go on Dodge westbound between 72nd and 90th. More stop and go on the JFK between Chandler Road and Highway 370. Between 72nd and 168th, Dodge is the street to avoid. I'm John Stanton.
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1: 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We approach this problem of re-employment with the real hope of finding a better answer than we have now.
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Lady Gaga's 2010 hit Alejandro on the Sweet Rewind. Hey, it's Mike. All right, on the way, we're going to hear from Tupac, Backstreet Boys, Avicii, and plenty more 90s and 2000s throwbacks. Now, taking it back to 1990 with Black Box on Sweet 98.5.

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0: Perfect timing as the kiddos are getting out of school, right?
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0: Yeah, Spicoli and Meg Mornings.

from 2013. It's Avicii, Hey Brother, on the Sweet Rewind. Hey, it's Mike. All right, now let's take it back to 2004. By the mid-2000s, rock was kind of on its final frontier for commercial success. This was Hoobastank's biggest hit. Went to number two on my Billboard Hot 100. 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
4: Breezy and mild this evening with the temperature in the 70s, then clear and cool tonight and drop back all the way into the upper 40s for a low. Sunny and spectacular on Wednesday, relatively light winds and a high near 80. I'm Chief Meteorologist Bill Ranby from KETV News Watch 7.
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Hey, it's Mike, and that is going to do it for me. I'm out of here. Have a great one. I'll be back at it 3 o'clock tomorrow afternoon. Make sure you're listening, because we'll play the Daily Pop Quiz again tomorrow a little after 5 for another shot at $50 in the Backlot Pizza and Kitchen. So don't miss out on that. As I take off tonight, it's time to soak up the sun with Sheryl Crow.